0: for an actual meal because ain't no meat on his bone.
1: I think he's a tech billionaire because he's warning us that these machines are going to kill us.
0: Kill us.
1: And we don't listen to him.
2: Yeah. Sam, according to some doctors and dermatologists, who are also doctors, in the shower after you wash yourself, you should then do what?
3: After you wash yourself,
2: yes.
3: You should throw away the loofah.
2: No, in fact, you should not throw it away because they want you to.
3: They want you to.
4: Get a clue.
3: Clue.
4: Yeah.
2: Yeah.
3: They want you to get a clue.
2: This might be. this study might be have been funded by Big Body Wash. Because they want you to do what after you've washed yourself?
3: Wash yourself a second time.
2: You do. Yay!
5: Yes.
2: Okay.
5: You got it.
3: Well,
2: you got there eventually. We are now told that we need to wash ourselves in the shower completely twice in order to thoroughly clean and nourish your skin. Experts now recommend double cleansing. Think of your body, if you will, like a dirty Tupperware. You can scrub and rinse once, but the essence of marinara remains.
4: Is good. I've been to middle school. They need to do it twice.
2: Yeah, exactly.
1: Yeah. Well, all right. I'll allow a middle school caveat.
4: Yeah, they need to do it twice because when I was there, I don't think they were really doing it once.
2: If you want to know, the idea is that while the first cleanse removes sweat, sunscreen, and odor, the second, quote, restores moisture, supports the skin barrier, or delivers an active ingredient.
1: Wait, what's the active ingredient it develops?
2: If there is an active ingredient in the soap.
1: Oh, is it?
2: Yeah, exactly. That's the active ingredient.
4: Well, if that's in the soap, we're going to have to wash ourselves three times.
2: Exactly. Just imagining the bottle now with more.

0: Coming up, it's Lightning Fill in the Blank, but first it's the game where you have to listen for the rhyme. If you'd like to play on air, call or leave a message at 1-888-WAIT-WAIT. That's 1-888-924-8924. You can see us most weeks right here at the Studebaker Theater in downtown Chicago in the Fine Arts Building. And catch us on the road. We'll be in Omaha, Nebraska next week and in Kalamazoo, Michigan on October 22nd. For tickets and information to all our live events, go to nprpresents.org. Hi, you're on Wait, Wait, Don't Tell Me.
1: Hi, Peter. This is Mary calling from Rio Rancho, New Mexico.
0: Oh, wow. I love hearing about New Mexico because it's one of the two states in these United States I've never been to. But I assume everyone in New Mexico is always outside wearing lots of turquoise.
1: Yes, there is a lot of turquoise. And when it's not 99 degrees and super hot out, we are outside quite a bit. It is at about 6,000 feet where I'm at, so we have pretty cold winters and hot summers, but there are roadrunners, coyotes, rattlesnakes, lots of wildlife.
2: Are they in love?
1: I've seen them together, but I'm waiting for that Acme truck to pull up and see what happens.
0: Well, Mary, welcome to the show. Alzo Slade is going to read for you three limericks with a last word or phrase missing. Your job, of course, try to figure out what that last word or phrase might be. Do that two times out of three. You will be a winner. Ready to go?
1: I'm ready.
0: Here's your first limerick.
3: Our park's concert is not a loud riot. It's more zen, and it's free. You should try it. When you've listened to Moss, you have no hearing loss. Our huge concerts is hours of...
1: Quiet?
0: Quiet, yes. The Festival of Nature Listening is starting in Finland next month. And that's where you can go and stand in a field and hear the sweet sounds of wind and maybe, if you pay for the VIP seats, birds. They're calling it Quietcella. Which is nice, but it sounds like what you'd say to a drunk person who needs to go to sleep after Coachella. Like, shh, it's time for Quietcella.
4: So it's the one concert where instead of someone yelling out, free bird, they're like, three birds.
0: Yes, exactly.
3: And then somebody's yelling, shut up.
4: Yeah, nothing says concert like being shushed. Yeah.
0: Here is your next limerick.
3: In Medoc, as we run past some cloisters, our snacks leave us clammy and moister. The way we refuel is borderline cruel. The pit stops serve red wine and...
1: Oysters?
0: Yes, oysters. Like every marathon, the Marathon de Château de Médoc in France has hydration stations every mile or so, but theirs, instead of Gatorade, features nearly 20 different local wines. So you're stopping your drink, you're like, oh, great tannins and oaky finish, and oh, notes of electrolytes. Along the way, in addition to the wine, runners can grab pastries, and at mile 24, they're waiting for all the runners to come by, a table of raw oysters. This is the perfect race for people who are worried that after a normal marathon, they might not throw up. This marathon is well known, these marathons in France that have wine at the aid stations, and I've always wanted to do it. I was doing it at this point in my life, is slowly running through France, getting drunk.
2: You can just go to France and do that.
0: That's true. All right, very good. Here is your last limerick.
3: The loud buzz fills some folks with unease, and the pollen cloud might make them sneeze. This farmhouse day spa has a hive as its draw. I'm relaxing on thousands of...
1: Bees.
0: Yes, bees. Bees, yes. The bee bed is a new state-of-the-art therapy tool where the patient lies down on a bed that has inside it as many as 600,000 bees. The idea is that the buzzing of all those bees is therapeutic and relaxing, you know, like that relaxing sleep you get right after you realize there's one fly in your room.
2: Can we just lay down and listen to Beyonce? Feels like a better deal.
4: I don't understand. Why is this supposed to be therapeutic?
0: Because the true story is the guy who invented this was going through a hard time himself, and he was out in the garden, and he was listening to the bees, and he realized he listened to the bzzz, and it just made him feel better.
2: So what makes him feel better is to capture a bunch of bees from their home and lay on them?
3: Yeah. Well, it's the hum from the bees.
4: Yeah, it's the but sound. Yeah, because we humans famously haven't figured out a way to replicate sound. So.
3: Yeah. Well, we do it in the country with a box fan, and it's much cheaper.
0: Also, how did Mary do in our quiz?
3: Mary's a winner. 3 out of 3. Congratulations.
0: Thank you so much, Mary, for playing, and well done.
1: Thank you. This has been so much fun. Dream come true.
0: It was fun to have you.
1: Thanks.
0: Take care.
1: Again. What's the buzz? Tell me what's happening. What's the buzz? Tell me what's happening. What's the
0: buzz? Tell me what's happening. What's the buzz? Tell me what's happening. What's the buzz? Now on to our final game, Lightning Fill in the Blank. Each of our players will have 60 seconds in which to answer as many fill-in-the-blank questions as they can. Each correct answer now worth 2 points. Alzo, can you give us the scores?
3: Of course. Sam has 3. Shantira has 3. And Adam has 3.
0: All right. Well, it's a tie, so whoever does best will win the game. I'm going to arbitrarily pick Shantira to go first. Here we go. The clock will start when I begin your first question. Fill in the blank. On Tuesday, Representative Thomas Massie called for a vote to impeach Secretary of Defense blank.
2: Don't know right now. James Madison.
4: it's a little late.
0: Yeah. Pete Hegseth. For the first time in 3 years, the Federal Reserve voted to raise blanks.
2: Interest rates.
0: Right. On Wednesday, blank said she had not decided whether to run for president again in 2028.
2: Kamala?
0: Right. The city of Minneapolis voted to allow driverless cars in their city, but on the condition that they have a blank.
2: Driver.
0: Right. On Tuesday, NASA powered up their new blank for the first time.
2: Rover?
0: No, space telescope. On Tuesday, health officials warned that blanks carrying dengue fever had reached parts of Florida.
2: Mosquitoes?
0: Right. This week, a zoo in the UK apologized after their website listed a children's tour of the zoo's dangerous animals as blank.
2: Safe.
0: No, as, quote, a child predator tour.
4: Technically.
0: All right, all right. So they received a lot of complaints, and the zoo apologized. They explained there was an issue with their automated ticketing system, which adds the word child to any ticket purchased for kids 12 and under. And they quickly fixed the name of their very popular predator tour. But they really need to be in that lookout for that one guy who demanded a refund. Alzo, how did Shantira do in our quiz?
3: She got 4 right for 8 more points, total of 11, and the lead.
0: All right.
2: It's good to be winning for now.
0: Sam, are you ready to do this?
5: Let me
0: give
5: us
0: a try.
5: Ready.
0: Here we go,
5: yes.
0: Sam. You're up next, fill in the blank. According to new data, Arctic glaciers have lost 12 trillion tons of blank in the past 50 years.
5: Ice caps.
0: Yes, ice. Amid tensions with the U.S., the EU suggested that blank could become the bloc's first so-called associate member.
5: Dua Lipa.
0: Where might go for that? It was Canada. This week, a teacher from Slovakia leading a high school tour in France dealt with a group of noisy students by blanking.
5: Putting them on a leash.
0: No, by leaving them in France and going back to Slovakia. Citing the state's opposition to their merger with Warner Brothers, blank threatened to leave California for Tennessee.
5: Paramount.
0: Yes, in a pre-recorded video, beloved musician blank posthumously accepted a Lifetime Achievement Award from the Americana Music Association.
5: Dolly Parton.
0: Right. This week, a man in Germany was busted after he made $50,000 by blanking.
5: Mooning.
0: No, by recycling a single bottle 177,451 times.
6: Wow.
0: He used a bit of ingenious engineering and a lot of free time, and a German man found a way to deposit one single bottle into a deposit acceptance machine almost 200,000 times, getting him around $50,000. Even the judge was impressed, noting that the man must have, quote, done nothing else every day other than attend to this machine. I guess the compliment takes the edge off a conviction, because the judge is like, whoa, man, mad props. Also, how did Sam do on our quiz?
3: She got 3 right for 6 more points, total of 9. Mm-hmm. Shantira's still in the lead.
0: Okay. Yes. How many, then, does Adam need to win?
3: 4 to tie, 5 to win.
0: All right, here we go, Adam. This is for the game. After he removed Macklemore from his tour for speaking in support of Palestine, blank also dropped out of Ed Sheeran's tour.
4: Several other supporting
0: bands. Yes, every other band in the tour, including his own backup band. On Tuesday, the House again voted to limit blank's war powers in Iran.
4: The president's?
0: Yeah, Donald Trump's. This week, Pennsylvania asked the CDC for help containing their blank outbreak.
4: Measles?
0: Right. According to a new study, 80% of people in China use blank at least once a week.
4: AI?
0: Yes. This week, Frito-Lay came forward and stated that the singular of Doritos is blank.
4: Doritos?
0: Yes. As in, I'm not too hungry. I'm just going to eat one Doritos. On Thursday, a NASA spacecraft discovered a new crater on the blank.
4: The moon.
0: Right. On Monday, Matthew Reeves made history by winning 2 blank awards for best actor in one night.
4: Emmy.
0: Right. This week, convicted criminals in Berlin were able to remain free for a little longer because the government had forgotten to blank.
4: Had forgotten to repaint their cells?
0: No, they had forgotten to buy more of the little yellow envelopes they used to send out summonses. For weeks, Berlin's judicial system has been short on yellow envelopes, so it wasn't able to send out the notices that tell convicted felons when to report to prison. This is a very German story. Also, did Adam do well enough to win?
3: Yes, he did. He got 7 right for 14 more points, total of 17. And he is the winner.
0: Coming up, our panelists predict what our restaurant's going to do to bring people back to brunch. But first, let me tell you that support for NPR comes from NPR stations and Subaru. 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Philip Goedeker writes our limericks. Our public address announcer is Paul Friedman. Our ops manager is Jasira Vardak. 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B.J. Lederman composed our theme. Our program is produced by Jennifer Mills, Miles Dornbos, and Lillian King. Special thanks this week to Mohamed El-Sheikhi, Janie Hoffman, and Dom Banas. Peter Gwynn is our Peter curator. Emma Choi is our Vibe curator. Technical direction is from Lorna White. Our CFO is Colin Miller. Our production manager, that's Robert Newhouse. Our senior producer is Ian Chillog. And the executive producer of Wait, Wait, Don't Tell Me is Mike Danforth. Now, panel, what will restaurants do to get people back? Shantira Jackson.
2: Take protein out of everything. Back to empty calories.
0: Sam Rocha.
6: Instead of bottomless mimosas, you just have one mimosa you really have to make count.
0: And Adam Burke.
4: They will allow you to interrupt bad dates.
3: And if any of that happens, panel, we'll ask you about it on Wait, Wait, Don't Tell Me.
0: Thank you so much, Alzo Slade. Thanks also to Shantira Jackson, Adam Burke, Sam Rocha. Thanks to our fabulous audience here at the Studebaker Theater. Thanks to all of you for listening wherever you may be. I'm Peter Sagal. We'll see you next week in Omaha, Nebraska. This is NPR.

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1: Start. Counting down the biggest songs. Feels good. I wanna down. Turn up Rick D's and the weekly top 40.
2: Oh, do I have the hits for you? It is Rick D's, your music loving friend. So much going on. How about this? Benson Boone, in his latest concert, wore a Spider-Man costume. It was so tight-fitting, he showed a little bit too much. Here's the photo.
3: Oh!
2: Well, it ends up on
4: D's sleeve.
2: Oh, but that's not all. Somebody tried to cut their own hair, and she really messed it up. I'm not going to mess up giving you last week's top five hits. Remember, at number five, it was Tame Impala. Number four, the award-winning Ella Langley.
5: She's from Texas, I can tell by the way he's two-stepping round the room.
2: Look who crept up into number three. She's moving up. She's Olivia Rodrigo.
6: One night I was born in bed and stalked you on the internet.
2: At number two, way to go, Ariana Grande. And the biggest hit of all, he stayed at the top of the countdown with number one again. It's Bruno Mars, Risk It All.

How about this? Number one for 5 weeks. That's right, 5 weeks at number one for Bruno Mars, holding off all of the other ladies like Olivia and Ella and the rest of them. Risk It All, number one for 5 weeks. Ariana Grande says, not much longer, Mr. Mars. Okay, it's Rick Dees, and every week what we do at Rick.com is put up three what we think are future hits. We call them the sure shots. So which one do you think has the most potential of going to number one right here? Is it this one, that one, or this one? Click Rick and let me know. This week you said this is the one. It's Alex Warren's new one, Emerald Eyes. Listen.

Oh, yes, he does have a chance to go all the way, doesn't he? Alex Warren is back. Emerald Eyes from the album Wild Child. Debuted number one on the album charts, by the way. Let's go all the way to number one, starting right here at number 40. Huntrix, former number one, Golden.

Well, it feels so good. They took it all the way to number one with so much AI in the mix. Huntrix, Golden, and nonstop to number 39, Taylor

0: And she sings about her favorite actress, the Academy Award-winning Elizabeth Taylor, with her seven marriages. Very unpredictable. Okay, Taylor Swift down to number 39 on the countdown. At New York Fashion Week, fans thought that Taylor brought her white Samoyed dog, the new one. Wendy is the name of the dog now. How'd you like Fashion Week, Wendy? We'll take that as a yes. That was not Taylor Swift's dog. It was one that was hired, and they brought this dog in to be on the runway and fake like it was Tay's dog. It wasn't. Okay, this is Rick Dees, all the hits right here in one place. And next on the countdown to number one, it slipped out by accident. It's a secret like this that can cost a movie $50 million. What is it? All on Dees Sleaze, coming up, heading for number one.
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4: There's no stopping us now. Here we go to the biggest hit of the week.
2: Number one.
4: We're heading to number one.
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0: Let's get back to the hits. Number 38 is where we are. From South Korea, BTS.

I just might. Yes, he took it to number one and stayed there. This week down a bit, number 37 for Bruno Mars and Nonstop Reek Knees and the Spider-Man Brand New Day, the biggest box office of all of the year 2026. Moving in on Avatar, which is the big box office winner of all time, and Spider-Man inspired an outfit from Benson Boone we'll be talking about. Right here, number 36 from the Spider-Man soundtrack, it's Steve Lacy. Oh, yeah.

0: Steve Lacy on the countdown to number one. Oh, yeah, from the Spider-Man soundtrack. Up on to number 36 this week. And actor Tom Holland got loose lips for blurting out secret details from Spider-Man and Avengers movies. Now we have Steve Lacy. He's being accused of letting out top secrets on a character the Marvel Universe was keeping tightly under wraps. Somehow he slipped up and said, did you know they're going to whatever? That can cost a movie, well, they estimate $50 million because they haven't developed the character yet. And Steve is saying, I'm sorry, I'm in the soundtrack. Maybe I was just very excited. We're excited about the Countdown Challenge every week. How about this? An Amazon shopping spree. Rick D's offering it to you. Here's the question this week. Can you move your lips and mouth this fast? Will you give me 30, make it 30, will you give me 30, will you give me 35, I make it 40, will you give me 40, will you give me 45, I make it... Right, there you go. That's the auctioneer. And which number one hit included a live auctioneer? Which number one hit, can you name it? Was it Bruno Mars' Risk It All? Is it The Big Goodbye from AJR? Or is it I Ain't Worried, One Republic? Once again, a live auctioneer, Bruno Mars' Risk It All, The Big Goodbye from AJR, or I Ain't Worried, One Republic. Those are your choices, and just click Rick. Let me have your answer. Get this Amazon shopping spree and go about your business. The business we have is getting you to number one. And that's where we're heading right now. More D.E. Sleaze coming up. You won't believe some of these artists this week. How about Lady Gaga? Did you hear about this? You will. Stay here as every hit gets bigger.
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1: And back to the hits, number 35. That's where we are, Rigdies. And there's a great story behind this one. The Jonas Brothers, Nick, Kevin, and Joe at number 35. Listen when sad.

0: Jones.
1: Well, the Jonas Brothers moving up one this week. Listen, When Sad Goes Up One from last week, this week, number 35. And by the way, they're football fans. They love the NFL. You may have seen the Jonas Brothers, one of their favorite places, Australia, doing the NFL halftime show when the NFL played in Australia. Joe Jonas almost missed it. A 17-hour flight to Australia, and he said, I came 12 minutes from missing the flight. Luckily, it was delayed by half an hour. Otherwise, it would have been just two Jonas Brothers, and that doesn't work. Okay, it's Freak Knees. Let's keep it nonstop up to number 34. Everybody's been talking about Miley Cyrus in the new one. It's called Bass Persuades. Wait till you see the video. Here we go.

0: Miley Cyrus, a debut on the countdown number 34 with Bass Persuades. Oh, by the way, listen very closely. This sounds like Miley, but it's not.
1: Yes, Aunt Dolly entrusted me with her entire $700 million fortune.
0: Are you ready for that? It sounds like Miley, but it is not. It's AI generated. To say her godmother, Dolly Parton, left her estate to Miley. And by the way, it's not Miley Cyrus anymore. We've talked about it. It's just Miley now. That's what she prefers. Listen.
1: When the world judged me, she defended me. Let Miley fly. She has her own feathers. We were alike.
0: Well, that sounds like Miley, doesn't it? But an AI detection tool says, now with 99% confidence, that is not Miley. It's an AI fake. And they sound so real, don't they? Watch out. The bots are trying to take over. They will not take over this countdown. You can tell from my voice it is not AI generated. The way to tell if an AI fake is out there, look at the mouth, the way it moves. They still haven't perfected the exact movement of a human mouth. It comes close, but we can tell, can't we? Number one coming up, we're heading that way. More D's, Sleaze, and the biggest 30 hits of the week.
2: The real star of the show.
0: Yeah. If you love hit music, you found your place.
3: Are you ready?
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0: On the way to the biggest hit of the week, number one.
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0: Up to number 33 on the countdown. We're heading up fast. Rick Dees, Cat's Eye, Animal. Mm-hmm.

One word says it all. Animal. Number 33 for Cat's Eye. Let's do it, nonstop D's. Sabrina Carpenter, when did you get so hot?

Oh, yeah, Sabrina holding steady at number 32 on the countdown. Ms. Carpenter, when did you get so hot? The hottest hits all in one place. Up to number 31 right here. It's Rick Dees and it's Carol G and Bruno Mars together. Still.

0: Oh, look at you, Bruno Mars. Smart to bring in Karol G into the mix. Still going up two more this week, number 31 for both of them. Have you seen Karol G? She's very animated on stage and usually surrounded by half-naked dancers. Oh. Stop it. Stop it, Karol. Please. Okay, the biggest 30 hits coming up. These sleaze on Harry Styles. What's he up to? We know. Stay here.
1: 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On the way to the biggest hit of the week.
2: I guess that's why you like it, baby.
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0: Well, here we go. Rick D's starting out your top 30 hits of the week with Zara Larsson, Lush Life at number one.

Tame Impala, Loser, up at number 28. Let's keep it nonstop, Rigney's. And talk about a winner. She went away and she came back and is the most mature artist on the countdown.

Well, she's the most mature Countdown artist this week. That's a nice way of saying she could be the older one on the Countdown. She's Hilary Duff, number 28, going up one with Mature. And here he is, Harry Styles, who now is attracting an audience. Over half of his audience is over 50. Are you ready? He says, I can't figure it out, but that's okay. Young and old alike, he sells out everywhere. American Girls.

Harry Styles, the only guy who can sell out Madison Square Garden for 30 straight nights, an entire month, sold out in New York City. Number 27 with American Girls. Rick Dees, your hit music-loving friend with the biggest 25 hits coming up. And coming up next, she grabbed a pair of scissors and cut her own hair 20 minutes before going on stage. The disaster that followed, we've been following it, and it's coming up. We're on the way to number one. Can you feel it? Ricky's. Look, here it is. Another huge hit. Sing along and drum on the steering wheel with your fingers. The weekly top 40. Macklemore joins Windsor. Maniac.

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3: There's no stopping us now. Here we go to the biggest hit of the week. We're heading to number one.
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3: Only one hit away from the top 25 right now. Number 26, Ariana Grande, Petal.

Ariana Grande on the countdown this week, going up one more, number 26 with Petal. Our prediction, top 25 next week. She did have a spate of bad luck recently. She was stuck on an elevator in the very famous O2 Arena in London. Not just a few minutes. In fact, her staff had to pry the doors of the elevator open. That's number one. And then on her tour, she hit something on stage and cut the bottom of her foot. If you've ever had that happen, very painful. She had to dance her way through it. And then Ariana made a good decision. She said, no more high heels. It's just comfy shoes when I perform. Speaking of comfy, have you seen the new comfortable look of Ella Langley? Let me describe it, see if you like it. Coming up, she has number 25.

0: Be her. Up on this week, number 25 for Ella. And have you seen the new photos of Ella Langley? We have these here. Without her dark hair and bangs now, she has more of a light brown look. No more bangs. There's a part down the middle, and she looks different. But people are saying, we like the new Ella. See what you think. We have the photos posted at Rick.com, R-I-C-K.com. She's the one we talked about who, before going on stage, she had 20 minutes, and she cut her own hair. And here's the photo.
1: Oh, that's horrible.
0: Well, you know what? She learned her lesson. She's not a professional hairstylist, but she is the amazing Ella Langley. But wait a minute, there's more. You got to love it. It's D's Sleaze. Well, we've been following up on Billie Eilish this week. She says, I love acting. So she just wrapped up on principal filming in Toronto. It's called The Bell Jar. And Billie is a leading lady. They say she did a great job. It's a 1950s story about an inspiring writer who lands a summer internship, but then it gets complicated. Billie's in it. Once again, The Bell Jar. And Billie's hair does not look like Billie Eilish at all. Check it out. Billie Eilish coming to a screen near you in Bell Jar soon. And in the middle of D's Sleaze. Every hit gets bigger, heading for the biggest hit of the week.
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3: 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That's the name of it. It's Somber.

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1: All the way to number one.
2: And closing in on the top 20 hits of the week, up at number 24, it is Rick Dees and Homewrecker. That's the name of it. It's Somber.

0: always in the middle of it, a fever dream. Up on to number 23 for Alex Warren, who, by the way, went into a second grader's class in New York. It's called Celebrity Substitute, so he went into the New York classroom, Public School 111. This is in Queens. He was going to teach a class on creativity, and then the second graders kind of ganged up. They said, "How much money do you make?" This is from a seven-year-old. Alex said he makes music because he loves that. He doesn't think about the money. And what I would have said if I were standing next to him is, "Thank you so much for that question for Alex. It really is not about the money. It's about the amount." There you go. You got it. But I wasn't standing there. Alex Warren and the second graders asking great questions about money in the middle of
1: D's Sleaze.
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1: On the way to the biggest hit of the week. Here we go.
0: Can't stop this.
1: Hey. We're heading to number one.
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1: Oh, let's get to the good stuff. Close to the top 20 right now. Number 22, it's Rick Dees and Pink Panthers featuring Zara Larsson, Stateside.

0: hit the same.
1: Pink, Panthers stateside with Zara Larsson, just down three this week, number 22. One away from the top 20 at number 21. Feel the fingers on the acoustic guitar. The voice, you can't miss it. Stella, Lefty, up two more this week to number 21. It's called Boston. On a train.

0: Well, she's moving up. We predicted it. Stella Lefty up two more this week. Number 21, Boston for Stella. Top 20 hits coming up next. By the way, a guy who could make one-of-a-kind Grammy history. Only one artist on the countdown to number one could make Grammy history. What is it? Let's find out together. Top 20 next.
1: Rick D's.
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0: If you love hit music, you found your place.
6: Hey.
1: On the way to the biggest hit of the week. Number one.
0: And let's do the top 20. Rick D's the number 20, Olivia Dean. Couple of minutes.

Good for you, Olivia Dean, making it up one more to the top 20 this week. Couple minutes, couple of songs everybody's talking about this week, too, like this one at number 19, Noah Kahan, Orbiter.

K-A-H-A-N, Mr. Khan, Orbiter. And let's keep it nonstop up to number 18, Rick Dees with Niall Horan. Tastes so good.

That tastes so good. Niall Horan on the countdown. Just down one to number 18 this week. Enrique D's nonstop to number 17. It's Malcolm Todd. Earrings.

0: Malcolm Todd going up one more this week, number 17 with Earrings. And by the way, nominations come out next month for the Grammy Awards, and Malcolm Todd could make Grammy history. He needs his sister's help, though, and here's what it is. He and his sister Audrey Hobart both have a good chance of Best New Artist. That would be a brother versus a sister, first time ever. This could be a first-time Grammy thing because siblings have been in competition before, like the Jonas Brothers and Billie Eilish and her brother, but they work together. These are two who don't work together but could be in competition. We'll follow it. Good luck, Malcolm Todd and Audrey Hobart. And Rick Dees right here. Biggest 15 hits coming up, and they're huge.
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0: Ava Max, maybe you're the problem.

0: Well, there she is, her second visit to the countdown this week, Zara Larsson. Midnight Sun, up one, number 15 for Zara. She's been getting a lot of response because she's going after the lower-priced concert ticket, and everybody's saying, way to go, Zara. Now prove it, because they buy a Zara Larsson ticket. It's usually from a ticket scalper, and the prices are just through the roof. So she's saying, we got to figure this out, maybe have some type of law. Good luck. Hasn't happened yet. And something else has leaked out this week in the world of entertainment. It's
1: D's Sleaze.
0: Well, here we go. We talked about Taylor Swift's dog, and now we know the name of the dog, Wendy. What's up, Wendy? Now, this becomes the new status symbol. Used to be those wonderful Dalmatians from the movie 101 Dalmatians. Then there was the yellow lab, don't you love labs, from Marley and Me. And Lady Gaga and her French bulldogs. Now, it's a white Samoyed puppy named Wendy. And a lookalike of this dog actually showed up in New York Fashion Week. It's not Taylor's, but we thought it was. In the meantime, Taylor Swift and her husband go out jogging. This is a jogging dog. It loves to run along with you. We'll be seeing tons of photos. But now it's not a black lab. It's not a golden retriever. It's not the others. It's not the French bulldogs. It's Taylor's white Samo, which is the abbreviated name. Right here, a dog. And by the way, this dog, we understand, loves bacon. Makes it to the middle of
1: D's Sleaze.
0: Stay here, heading for the biggest hit of the week.
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0: Morgan Wallen's here last night.

If you love hit music, you found your place on the way to the biggest hit of the week. And up to number 14 on the countdown, is it easy to fall in love? Well, let's listen. Olivia Dean says yes. I could be.

0: it's so easy to fall in love. Olivia Dean knows. And Rick D's up to number 13, Olivia Rodrigo, Stupid Song.
1: New York City's never looked so blue. My friends are

0: Don't you love the title? Stupid Song. Olivia Rodrigo, this week going up one, number 13 for Olivia. And I'd mentioned last week that Sandra Bullock, the actress, hinted that Olivia may have a new song in her soundtrack for Practical Magic 2. We'll be watching, and maybe Olivia can record it in her own home studio in Toluca Lake, California, down the hill from Universal Studios, who just put in Fast and Furious, the roller coaster. Hope that Olivia's walls are soundproof because they're screaming from the roller coaster every 3 minutes, and it is loud. Okay, Rick D's, close again on your biggest 10 hits of the week, and
1: believe it or don't.
0: Well, believe it or don't, this is ridiculous. It is another Taylor Swift story. In Riverside, California, the University of California at Riverside has a doctoral student, Sarah Schroeder, who is a huge Taylor Swift fan. She also loves bugs. She's an entomologist, and so she found an Australian bug, and let me describe it to you. It's a light yellow bug with splashes of red. So she said, it reminds me of Taylor Swift with her blonde hair, her red lips. So I'm going to name this new species of bug the Swifty. She took the name to the professor, who looked at it, all the people who said, let's call it the Swifty. And the professor said,
2: losers! You're all losers!
0: But it is called the Swifty. A new bug just for you, Taylor Swift. It's
1: Believe It or Don't.
0: The top 10 on the way.
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0: And let's get into it right here. It's a countdown bonus hit.
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1: All systems go.
2: 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Oh, yeah.
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4: Take your

Oh, look who's on a house tour. Sabrina Carpenter, one away from the top 10. It's D's and the Hits. Ed Sheeran, repeat.

0: Oh, they love it when they go up the countdown, and they did. Up two more this week for Ed Sheeran and his friend Martin Garrix. Repeat It. We checked in with Ed Sheeran. He grew up, you know, in a small town in Suffolk, England. He owns a huge compound that covers four neighboring farms. He says he loves the animals. He loves his John Deere tractor. He can even change the oil in it. And I guess he's always looking for the lower price on diesel fuel. But Ed Sheeran says, no developing this land. Let's keep it open for organic farming. Ed Sheeran, who, by the way, owns a castle also. We have photos of it at Rick.com. It's called the very famous Framlingham Castle. And we have photos at Rick.com. Top 10 hits of the week. They're incredible. Just for you. Next.
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4: Ladies and gentlemen,
5: can you feel it? We're on the way to number one.
0: Now let's get to the top 10 right here. It's Rick Deans at number 10, Taylor Swift from the soundtrack of Toy Story 5. I knew it. I knew you.

0: I knew it.
1: I knew you. Taylor Swift just down three. She got all the way up to the top of the countdown. And Rick Dees, Nonstop to number 9. It's Somber. My Body Isn't Ready.

0: Dominic Fike goes up one this week. From last week, he was number 8. This week, number 7 with Baby Doll. And he's the same Dominic Fike who has an unusual naming habit for his albums. His first album was What Could Possibly Go Wrong? And then came Sunburn. Dominic's third album, How to Quit Smoking. He says, these titles come to me and I just stick with them and then sometimes write the music around. Look, for example, how do you write a song around How to Quit Smoking? He said, it was tough, but I did it. Okay, Rick D's doing the biggest 5 hits of the week. They're on the way. And of course, the countdown challenge, take it again right now. Very simply, there's been one countdown hit in the top 5 with an auctioneer beginning this hit. Here it is. Will you give me 30, make it 30, will you give me 30, will you give me 35, I make it 40, will you give me 40, will you give me 45, I make it. Right, there you go. That's the auctioneer. And which number one hit included a live auctioneer? Which number one hit? Can you name it? Was it Bruno Mars' Risk It All? Is it The Big Goodbye from AJR? Or is it I Ain't Worried, One Republic? Once again, a live auctioneer, Bruno Mars' Risk It All, The Big Goodbye from AJR, or I Ain't Worried, One Republic. Those are your choices, and just click Rick. Let me have your answer. Get this Amazon shopping spree and go about your business. Biggest 5 hits of the week on the way.
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0: Here we go with Knox. K-N-O-X. 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
5: Back

0: There's no stopping us now.
1: I can't get enough.
0: Here we go. To the biggest hit of the week. We're heading to number one.
2: And we're only one away from the top five right now. Rigney's at number six.

0: dead.
1: Olivia Rodrigo, Drop Dead, dropping just a bit, number 6 on the countdown. Enrique Diaz with the biggest 5 hits of the week. Let's do it with Gracie Abrams going up 1 from last week to number 5, Hit the Wall.

0: Oh, he had a nice run at number one on the countdown. Bruno Mars, just down three this week. Risk It All, number four on the countdown. Bruno says, you know, the fans are out there like a sea of people with their mobile devices. They're recording video. He says, I used to try to stop it. Now I encourage it. Go ahead, but just don't have a shaky hand when you're recording me dancing, okay? Bruno Mars says it's no risk when you pull out your mobile device at my show. You gotta pay for it, though. Have you seen the ticket prices? Okay, top three hits on the way. And is there a new number one? Yes. Get ready.
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0: Daisy the Great and AJR, record player.

0: yeah. Turn it up.
1: And up at number three on the countdown, biggest three hits of the week, it is Rigney's Ella Langley at number three, Shoes in Texas.

Oh, Ella Langley closing in on a record. And the record is the longest hit on the countdown. Choosing Texas goes up, it goes down, it goes back up again this week. She is now challenging Shaboozy's A Bar Song, Tipsy. He has the longest run, but Ella is closing in on it. Up to the second biggest hit of the week, it is Rick Dees at number two. Hate That I Made You Love Me, Ariana Grande.

How about you, Ariana Grande? Hate that I made you love me. Now she's up for Video of the Year at the VMAs next weekend. The Video Music Awards putting the spotlight on Ariana Grande and Bruno Mars for I Just Might, Taylor Swift, Fate of Ophelia, Madonna, pushing 70 years old and up for Confessions, the film. And let's not leave out Sabrina Carpenter and her Tears video. Video Music Awards coming up. Rick D's right here on the red carpet. Biggest hit of the week coming up. And speaking of big hits, remember this one at number one? It's Selena Gomez going back a bit with Lose You to Love Me. You promise.

0: Oh, she hit it big and just never turned back. Selena Gomez, Lose You to Love Me, multiple weeks in number one. And yes, there is a new number one hit this week. Somebody pushed Bruno Mars out of the top spot. Who has that power? Let's find out. Number one next.
1: It's Rick Dees.
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0: All right, here we go. Number one on the countdown. It is Rick Dees. And what happens to a personality when they get so huge that they're recognized in airports and different places, stores, whatever, supermarkets? Well, sometimes they embrace fans. Other times they've just had it. And this guy says, I've just had it. Tame Impala says, no longer will I sign autographs. No longer will I stop for signatures. No longer will I have photos with fans. Airports, hotels, they're off limits. These autograph hounds and collectors are selling me. I make no money, they do. And they're not really fans, they're business people. Duh. And Tame Impala, of course, they call themselves a psychedelic group out of Perth, Australia. It's Kevin Parker on vocals, guitar, synthesizer. Dominic Semper on guitar and synthesizer. Jay Watson, Cam Avery, bass like you wouldn't believe. Julianne Barbagallo, drums, vocals. James Ireland. They are Tame Impala and... It's only going to get worse in airports, Kevin Parker. They know who you are now. All over the world, number one, Tame Impala, Dracula.

0: Oh, it feels good to have the highest jumper on the countdown and have it jump all the way to number one. Tame Impala does it, jumping over Ariana Grande and everybody else. Number one with Dracula. It's the Jenny remix going up four this week and overtaking number one. Tame Impala out of Australia has their work cut out, though. Kevin Parker says, I see you, Ariana Grande. And I don't like what I'm seeing. She's moving up quickly. Ella Langley could overtake number one again. We'll find out. It is Rick Dees taking you all the way to the top of the countdown. And by the way, download Rick Dees Hit Music. It's in the App Store. It's free. And music streaming like you wouldn't believe. No commercials. Are you ready for that? This week's countdown, countdowns from years gone by. 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RICKDEES Hit Music in the App Store. God bless you for being here. So much fun every week. Dees, here to please, and taking you all the way to number one.
1: Number one.
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Thank you.

0: Live from NPR News in Washington, I'm Windsor Johnston. President Trump says the massive arch that he's proposing to build near Arlington National Cemetery would also serve as a military complex. In a post on social media this morning, he says the site would store drones and ammunition and provide positions for snipers. The Trump administration is preparing to break ground despite ongoing litigation. Ukraine says its long-range drones hit a major Russian oil refinery near Moscow overnight. Ukraine has repeatedly attacked Russia's oil and gas facilities in an attempt to weaken its military capabilities. NPR's Joanna Kikisis reports from Kyiv.
1: The governor of the Moscow region said the area had come under a large-scale drone attack early Sunday. Russian air defense shot down more than 240 Ukrainian attack drones. But some of those drones did hit their target, the Gazprom-neft Moscow oil refinery. The Ukrainian military claims its drones damaged three units there. Videos on social media show the facility on fire. The strikes happened during the first parliamentary vote in Russia since 2022. Joanna Kikisis, NPR News, Kyiv.
0: Authorities in Israel say they've arrested a Palestinian gunman who shot and killed an Israeli in the occupied West Bank. NPR's Daniel Estrin reports Hamas is praising the attack.
2: A gunman in a car opened fire at Israelis at a water spring in the West Bank and then fled, Israeli officials said. Israeli forces launched an extensive hunt for the shooter using drones and setting up roadblocks throughout the territory. The military says it shot and wounded the attacker, who then fled to a Palestinian hospital where he was apprehended by Israeli forces. In a separate incident, the Israeli military says it shot and killed a person who tried to ram a vehicle into soldiers. This comes at a sensitive time, on the eve of Yom Kippur, considered the holiest day of the year in the Jewish calendar, and amid a wave of attacks on Palestinians by extremist Jewish settlers, who are galvanized by far-right government leaders running for re-election next month. Daniel Estrin, NPR News, Tel Aviv.
0: New reports out this week could show how rising costs are reshaping the housing market. NPR's Stephen Bisaha reports.
3: It's possible average mortgage rates will rise above 7% for the first time since January 2025. We'll find out Thursday when Freddie Mac releases its weekly average for the 30-year fixed-rate mortgage. The cost of borrowing across the economy has been climbing, both because the Federal Reserve raised interest rates last week and because the bond market has been shaken for months over concerns about government debt and inflation. Stephen Bisaha, NPR News.
0: This is NPR News in Washington. Pennsylvania continues to report a surge in measles, with more than 700 cases and four deaths linked to the outbreak. Dr. Matthew McCarthy of Drexel Hill Pediatrics says the outbreak reflects a broader national shift.
4: With the increase in vaccine hesitancy or outright vaccine refusal, we've seen the percentage coverage of those immunizations, in particular measles, mumps, rubella, decrease. And so that's exactly why we're seeing these outbreaks occur at this point.
0: Health officials are urging families to check immunization records and call ahead before seeking care if symptoms appear. In one of the most anticipated college football contests this season, the University of Mississippi beat Louisiana State Saturday night 32-24. Steve Futterman reports.
5: It was not a warm and fuzzy homecoming. Ole Miss fans still furious over Kiffin's departure greeted him with nasty chants, T-shirts, and signs. The game itself came down to the final seconds. LSU at the six-yard line had a chance to tie the contest. That's when Mississippi intercepted a pass to wrap up the game. Ole Miss fans like Mike Masters were elated.
6: This was football justice, poetic justice on the football field.
5: Afterwards, Kiffin played down the focus on his return.
7: Anytime you have emotions of that many people, it bonds people together and creates that atmosphere.
5: Kiffin's return prompted a huge increase in security, but there were no major problems. For NPR News, I'm Steve Futterman in Oxford, Mississippi.
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9: Good morning. It's 6 minutes after six here at KOTZ. Local forecast for Bowen and the Sasauk Valley, including Cotri, Sauk, Norik, mostly cloudy. In fact, it's mostly cloudy for most of North Alaska this morning. Mostly cloudy for Bowen and the Sasauk Valley. Highs around 40 degrees with northwest wind to 15 miles an hour. And tonight, partly cloudy, lows in the mid-30s. Northwest wind to 20 miles an hour. Monday, mostly cloudy, chance of rain, highs around 40 degrees. Northwest wind to 10 miles an hour. And Monday night, mostly cloudy, chance of rain, lows around 40 degrees. Northwest wind to 15 miles an hour. Tuesday, mostly cloudy, rain likely, highs in the mid-40s. West winds to 20 miles an hour. Again, for today, mostly cloudy, highs around 40 degrees with northwest winds to 15 miles an hour. And tonight, partly cloudy, lows in the mid-30s, northwest wind to 20 miles an hour. And currently, clouds everywhere clear. And our temperature is 34 degrees, winds are north at 7. Wind chill 25 degrees this hour. We do have 10-mile visibility. And if you're wondering when sunrise, it's 8:27 a.m. this morning. We'll set tonight at 8:59 p.m. And that'll give us 12 hours and 32 minutes of daylight for today. And that's a loss of 7 minutes and 18 seconds from yesterday. Again, Cotsby were clear, 34 degrees, winter north at 7. Wind chill 25 degrees this hour, and we do have 10-mile visibility. That's a look at our news and weather for this hour. 620 messages coming your way. Give me a call. 907-442-3434 for messages. 6:30 our weather. 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That'll round off the 6 o'clock hour of Sunday morning music here at KOTZ. 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

Good morning to you. That song by the Southwick French Church Group was Bible Nikotor wrote. And the one before that one, Look For Me, that was by Ken Charlie with the Cusco Group. And Lighthouse started off for good music on the 6 o'clock hour. And that was with Robert Sheldon. Good morning to you. Listening to Sunday morning music here at KOTZ on this fine Sunday morning. My number here for messages throughout this morning. 907-3434 for messages. 907-442-3434 for messages throughout this morning. Good morning. Don't have any current messages for this hour, but I do have current condition for Kotzebue. We're clear, 34 degrees. Winds are north at 7, wind chill 25 degrees. And we do have 10-mile visibility. And our sunrise will be away after a while, about 2 hours away from now. Good morning, heading back to more good music on a fine Sunday morning.

0: God. God can do the same for you. He can reach down and get you out of the mess. Amen.
1: Good morning to you. That song by Brother Gary Simple from Missy de Carpier Country. With God reach way down below the bottom. Come out to Dean translated How Great Thou Art. That was by Carrie Armstrong. Accompanied with Joyful Noise with Mary Norton at the violin. Good morning to you. Listen to Sunday morning music here at KOTZ. Time for a look at some weather before our recorded program, Sing for Joy. Bowen Point at the Selvik Valley, including Kotvi, Selvik, Narvik, mostly cloudy. In fact, I checked for most of northwest Alaska here, Kotvi region, northwest Alaska, Nana region. It's mostly cloudy for most of northwest Alaska. Bowen Point at the Selvik Valley, mostly cloudy, highs around 40 degrees, northwest wind to 15 miles an hour. And tonight, partly cloudy, lows in the mid-30s, northwest wind to 20 miles an hour. And for Monday, mostly cloudy, chance of rain, highs around 40 degrees, northwest winds to northwest wind to 10 miles an hour. And for Monday night, mostly cloudy, chance of rain, lows around 40 degrees with northwest wind to 15 miles an hour. Tuesday, mostly cloudy, rain likely, highs in the mid-40s, west wind to 20 miles an hour. Again for today, mostly cloudy, highs around 40 degrees, northwest wind to 15 miles an hour. Tonight, partly cloudy, lows in the mid-30s, northwest wind to 20 miles an hour. And currently, Kotzebue, we're clear, temperature of 34 degrees, wind to north at 7, wind chill 25 degrees. And we do have 10-mile visibility. And Kotzebue's record high for today, 65, set in 1995. Record low for today, 19 degrees, set in 1992. Our sunrise this morning is 8:27 a.m. We'll set tonight at 8:59 p.m. And I'll give us 12 hours and 32 minutes of daylight for today. And that's a loss of 7 minutes and 18 seconds from yesterday. Again, Kotzebue clear, 34 degrees, winds north at 7. Wind chill 25 degrees. We do have 10-mile visibility for this hour. And that's a look at our weather for this hour. And it's time for our recorded program, Sing for Joy. Good morning to you. Sunday morning music can continue after the news at 7 with more good music messages and weather. Good morning, KOTZ in Kotzebue.
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3: All throughout his teaching ministry, Jesus used parables to express aspects of faith and life. These short stories helped his disciples and the crowds of followers to expand their imagination around the kingdom or realm of God. God's realm is like a mustard seed, a lost and found coin, a wedding banquet, and, as in this week's assigned reading, a landowner who pays all of his workers the same wages no matter when they began their work. We open our program today with a hymn that invites us into that story of holy generosity. There's a wideness in God's mercy.

There's a Wideness in God's Mercy, a hymn by Frederick William Faber, set to the tune Coverdale. John Scott conducted the choir of St. Paul's Cathedral in London, singing Maurice Bevan's arrangement. The beautiful hymn, O Christ, Surround Me, is a prayer asking for God's presence with us throughout our lives. As we hear in the parable of the laborers in the vineyard, which Jesus shares with his disciple in this week's gospel reading, the love of God is deep and expansive. We do not earn God's love. It simply surrounds us, no matter who we are or where we go. The fourth stanza expresses it wonderfully. Walking before to hem my journey, going ahead to light my way, and from beneath, above, and always, O Christ, surround me. O Christ, surround me.

We heard David Sims' arrangement of O Christ Surround Me by Richard Brooksfort Culligan. Ralph M. Johnson guest conducted the St. Olaf Choir of Northfield, Minnesota, with pianist Aaron Looney. When we encounter scripture passages like this week's gospel, we're reminded that because we cannot earn the deep and abiding grace of God in Jesus, we can simply respond with our gratitude and praise. That gratitude takes shape in how we live our lives, how we steward our time, gifts, and resources, how we care for creation, how we engage with friends and neighbors. Our next two pieces of music will explore that theme of stewardship as a response to the gifts of God's grace. Two different settings of the hymn, Take My Life That I May Be. We'll first hear a setting by American composer Scott Perkins, which is expansive and includes a full orchestral accompaniment.

Take My Life That I May Be, hymn by Francis Ridley Havergal, set to the music of Scott Perkins. Brett Allen Judson conducted Da Capo Players and Choir of Los Angeles, California. Our next setting of that same text is by William Dexheimer Ferris, and you'll hear it with organ and percussion. This tune and setting have a distinct feel from the last one we just heard. Listen for how you experience this text of gratitude and stewardship differently with the rhythmic and dance-like music

We heard another setting of the Francis Ridley Havergal hymn, Take My Life That I May Be, this time sung to a William Dexheimer Ferris tune, Toma Vi Voluntad. James Bob led the St. Olaf College student congregation of Northfield, Minnesota. To learn more about the music you hear on our program, visit us on social media and online at singforjoy.org, where you can also sign up to receive our monthly e-newsletter. The African-American spiritual Give Me Jesus invites us into a singularity of devotion. You may have all this world. Give me Jesus. We hear it in conversation with the epistle reading assigned to this week from Philippians. The passage begins, For to me, living is Christ and dying is gain. The writer goes on to offer instructions to his readers, a community of Christians he knows and lives far away from. Live your life in a manner worthy of the gospel of Christ, so that whether I come and see you or am absent and hear about you, I will know that you are standing firm in one spirit, striving side by side with one mind for the faith of the gospel. We hear the spiritual now. Give me Jesus.

We heard Moses Hogan conducting his arrangement of the African-American spiritual Give Me Jesus. We heard the Moses Hogan Singers and soprano Barbara Hendricks. Our next piece of music is the hymn All Depends on Our Possessing, which ends with this encouragement for us to keep our hearts fixed on Christ. Earthly wealth is not abiding, like a stream away is gliding. Safe I anchor in his grace.

Tenor Logan Combs and organist Andrew Jacob performed the hymn All Depends on Our Possessing, an anonymous text set to a German tune by Johann Lohner. Our final piece of music today is the hymn Praise and Thanksgiving, sung by a Sing for Joy Hymn Festival congregation with John Ferguson at the organ. The text is by Alfred F. Bailey and sung to a traditional Gaelic tune. We go out in praise and thanksgiving, offering our gratitude to a God whose abundant mercy grounds and sustains us all our lives long.

0: Live from NPR News in Washington, I'm Janine Herbst. Saudi Arabia says Houthi rebels in Yemen fired a ballistic missile toward Riyadh. NPR's Kat Lonsdorf reports it's the first time the Saudi capital has been targeted since fighting broke out with the Iran-backed rebels.
1: The Houthis have not fired toward Riyadh in years, but over the weekend, residents there, including journalists with Reuters and the AFP, heard loud explosions over the city and saw plumes of smoke rising over the airport. In a statement, Saudi Arabia said its air defense forces intercepted a ballistic missile fired by the Houthis. There were no reports of casualties or damage. The statement also said the Houthis tried to attack civilian infrastructure in the Red Sea port city of Yanbu, where a key Saudi pipeline ends. The attacks mark another escalation in the war in Yemen. The Iran-backed Houthis say they're targeting Saudi air bases in response to Saudi airstrikes in Yemen. The group has also imposed a blockade on Saudi oil tankers in the Red Sea. Kat Lonsdorf, NPR News, Tel Aviv.
0: President Trump is set to meet with Chinese leader Xi Jinping in Washington this week, the first state visit by a Chinese leader in 11 years. They're expected to talk about the U.S. war in Iran, critical minerals, tariffs, and artificial intelligence. NPR's Emily Fang has more.
2: The timing of this visit is important for both men. For Trump, it's less than 6 weeks before the midterm. He's going to want optics showcasing economic wins for the U.S., for example, Chinese purchases maybe of American agricultural products. For China's leader, he goes home after Washington, and then he kicks off this year-long political calendar that will culminate in the ruling Communist Party's Party Congress next fall. That is where Xi is widely expected to declare he's going to lead the country for yet another 5 years. So he needs to project strength and stability in Washington for watchers back home.
0: NPR's Emily Fang reporting. Singer Ed Sheeran breaks his silence following Macklemore's removal from his U.S. tour. NPR's Matt Cherry reports the promoter dropped the rapper as the opening act after he made pro-Palestinian comments on stage earlier this month.
3: Fans at Philadelphia's Lincoln Financial Field cheered Ed Sheeran as he took the mic for the first time since the controversy over Macklemore's statement supporting Palestinians erupted.
4: What happened in Israel and at the Nova Music Festival on October 7th was horrific and compounded centuries of Jewish pain. What is happening in Gaza is a catastrophic and unjustifiable and disproportionate.
3: Local college student Hadi Chattopadhyay was among the protesters outside the stadium in Philadelphia.
5: Ed Sheeran could have kept Macklemore on this tour, but the silencing of pro-Palestine speech is not new.
3: Stadium owners had threatened to cancel Sheeran's upcoming shows if Macklemore remained on the bill. Matt Cherry, NPR News, Philadelphia.
0: You're listening to NPR News from Washington. President Trump says his planned 250-foot triumphal arch that would be built between the Lincoln Memorial and Arlington National Cemetery will now double as a, quote, top-grade military complex for drones and snipers. In a post on social media, Trump says the massive arch bridging Virginia and Washington, D.C., will have the ability to use a large number of drones on both the roof and the plaza areas. He says it's necessary for national security, and it will also have large quantities of sniper ammunition. But the project is controversial. A group of Vietnam vets is suing to stop it, arguing it blocks views of the cemetery and requires congressional approval. High fuel prices are taking center stage in Michigan's closely watched U.S. Senate race. Democrat Abdul El-Sayed and Republican Mike Rogers both say a temporary fuel tax cut could provide some relief for voters. Michigan Public Radio's Russ McNamara reports.
6: As for a long-term fix, El-Sayed wants an immediate end to hostilities with Iran, the main driver of record-high diesel prices. Rogers says he wants further deregulation of the oil and gas industry to boost domestic production, but is willing to wait for the Trump administration's timeline on Iran.
7: My understanding is the White House continues to say that they're going to wrap this up pretty soon. That's the best outcome for certainly Michigander families who are suffering under higher fuel costs.
6: Recent polls show El-Sayed with a slim lead. Rogers narrowly lost a U.S. Senate campaign 2 years ago to Democrat Alyssa Slotkin. For NPR News, I'm Russ McNamara in Detroit.
0: And I'm Janine Herbst, NPR News in Washington.
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9: 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Local forecast for Bowen, Peninsula, Selwick Valley, including Kadri, Selwick, Narvik. Mostly cloudy. In fact, mostly cloudy for most of northwest Alaska this hour. Mostly cloudy, highs around 40 degrees. Northwest wind of 15 miles an hour. Tonight, partly cloudy, lows in the mid-30s. Northwest wind at 20 miles an hour. And for Monday, mostly cloudy, chance of rain. Highs around 40 degrees with northwest winds to 10 miles an hour. Monday night, mostly cloudy, chance of rain. Lows around 40 degrees with northwest wind to 15 miles an hour. Tuesday, mostly cloudy, rain likely. Highs in the mid-40s. West wind at 20 miles an hour. Again for today, mostly cloudy, highs around 40 degrees. Northwest wind of 15 miles an hour. And tonight, partly cloudy, lows in the mid-30s. With northwest wind at 20 miles an hour. And currently Kotchubee, we're clear, temperature of 33 degrees, winds are north at 9, wind chill 25 degrees this hour, we do have 10 mile visibility. And Kotchubee's record high for today, 65 degrees, that was set in 1995, record low for today, 19 degrees, set in 1992. Sun will rise this morning, 8:27 a.m., we'll set tonight at 8:59 p.m., and that'll give us 12 hours and 32 minutes of daylight for today, and that's a loss of 7 minutes and 18 seconds from yesterday. Again, Kotchubee clear, 33 degrees, winds north at 9, wind chill 25 degrees, we do have 10-mile visibility for this hour. That's a look at our news and the weather for this hour. 720 messages coming your way. 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Good morning. 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

way, the truth, and the life. No man cometh unto the Father but through me. Come, let us reason together, saith the Lord. Though your sins be as scarlet, they shall be white as snow. Though they be red like crimson, they shall be as wool.

That song by the Guiding Lights with Hallelujah, He Saved Me. And the one before that one, Build My Mansion, that was Bo and Mac. And God on the Mountain by Robert Sheldon. Good morning to you listening to Sunday morning music here at KOTZ. Time for a look at some messages for this hour. Let's see, my number 907-442-3434 for messages. 20 after each hour this morning. Good morning, 22 minutes after the hour of 7. Let's see, from the city of Kotzebue, public safety announcement, increased gravel haul activity September 20 through October 1st, 2026. City of Kotzebue would like to inform the community that Bryce Construction will be hauling gravel from the ATC dock to Sadie Creek, the section of road from KE Windmill to Sadie Creek will be closed from 7 a.m. to 8 p.m. daily during the gravel hauling operation. Please use caution, follow the posted signage, and be aware of any increased construction vehicle traffic in the area. We appreciate your cooperation and understanding while this work is underway. Any questions or concerns, direct them to Price Construction at 907-385-8685 or james.morrison@priceinc.com. 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And Department of Labor Job Center will be visiting Kotzebue Monday, September 21st, 1 to 4:30 p.m. Then Tuesday, September 22 to Thursday, September 24, 8:30 to 4:30 p.m. with a break for lunch between 12:30 and 1 p.m. Located at the ATC building on second floor, room 261. And we can assist you with job searches, resume writing, interviewing, how to apply for unemployment, career guidance, and potential training assistance. And thank you if you have any questions. And that's from Nancy Kilburn, 907-442-1513. That number for Nancy, 907-442-1513. For the Job Center Department of Labor in town here in Kotzebue the coming week. Nana Regional Corporation Board of Directors declared a 2026 fall distribution of $16.87 per share payable on or about November 13, 2026 to shareholders of record as of November 9, 2026. November 6, 2026 at 5 p.m. is the deadline to sign up for a direct deposit, changing your address, or enrolling a new shareholder. If you have any questions, contact shareholder records, 1-800-478-3301. That number again, 1-800-478-3301. And from ATC, Heavy Equipment Operator course, instruction by Northern Industrial Training, September 28th through October 9th in Kotzebue, and October 5 through October 23 in Palmer. Any questions, call Clay at 907-442-1512. That number for Clay, 907-442-1512. And at ATC, again, Toyo Stove Repair Class, October 5 through October 9 at the Alaska Technical Center. Says to apply now, you can call 907-442-1512 for this Toyo Stove Repair Class. That number again, 907-442-1512. CDL Class at Alaska Technical Center, Drive Alaska's Future, class date, October, here in Kotzebue, October 26th through October 30th. Practicum training in Palmer, November 2 through November 20. And for this, you can call 907-1512
For more information on the CDL class, that number 907-442-1512. And from the city of Kotzebue, Boat Harbor annual removal and storage of dock floats. All boats and trailers must be removed by Wednesday, September 30th, 2026, to avoid delays and ensure public works effort proceed efficiently. All boats and trailers must be cleared from the harbor and adjacent staging parking areas no later than September 30th, 2026. Any questions, call 907-442-3106 or 907-412-3446. Number again, 907-442-3106 or 907-412-3446. And this one concerning KOTZ. KOTZ excited to announce that our 2026 fund drive will be held September 28th to October 9th, 2026. We will have local organizations on air in the afternoons and live singing in the evenings. If your organization had not reserved an afternoon slot, please give us a call to schedule at 907-442-3434. If you'd like to participate in live singing on any of these evenings, please call us to talk over details. That number, 907-442-3434, KOTZ's fundraising activities coming up. And that seemed to be it for our messages for this hour. My number again, 907-442-3434.

Song by Mae Douglas with Friends was Stroll Over Heaven. And that took us up to weather time here at KOTZ. Good morning. It's 29 minutes to the hour of 8. And looking at Bowen Peninsula Selwick Valley, including Kotru, Selwick, Narvik. For today, in fact, most of Northwest Alaska is mostly cloudy for today. Highs around 40 degrees, northwest wind to 15 miles an hour. And tonight, partly cloudy, lows in the mid-30s. Northwest wind at 20 miles an hour. Monday, mostly cloudy, chance of rain. Highs around 40 degrees, northwest wind at 10 miles an hour. And Monday night, mostly cloudy, chance of rain. Lows in the mid-40s, with northwest wind at 15 miles an hour. For Tuesday, mostly cloudy with rain likely. Highs in the mid-40s with west winds to 20 miles an hour. Again for today, cloudy, highs around 40 degrees, northwest wind to 15 miles an hour. And tonight, partly cloudy, lows in the mid-30s with northwest winds to 20 miles an hour. And that was a look at the local forecast for Bowen in the Selwick Valley. And our current condition file. I need to refresh this page. Take a moment to see it refresh. Yeah. All these were posted at 7 o'clock this morning by the National Weather Service in Anchorage. And caught to be on the list with clear skies, 33 degrees. Winds northwest at 10. And wind chill down to 24 degrees this hour. And we do have 10-mile visibility. Utkakwegiki, Barrow, cloudy, 29 degrees. Wind south at 7. Wind chill 21 degrees. 9-mile visibility. Gambell, cloudy, 39 degrees. Winds northwest at 17. Wind chill 29 degrees, 10-mile visibility. Kivalina cloudy with unknown precipitation, 28 degrees, winds northeast at 3. Wind chill 24 degrees, 10-mile visibility. Nome de Sar is clear, 29 degrees, winds northwest at 4. Wind chill 24 degrees, 10-mile visibility. Point Hill partly cloudy, 36 degrees, winds north at 19. Wind chill 24 degrees, 10-mile visibility. Point Hope winds this hour north at 19. Point Lee cloudy, 32 degrees, wind south at 6. Wind chill 26 degrees, 10-mile visibility. Red Dog Mine cloudy, 25 degrees, wind northeast at 5. Wind chill 18 degrees, 10-mile visibility. Savanga cloudy, 38 degrees, wind north at 18. Wind chill 28 degrees, 10-mile visibility. Selwick City not available. Shishmaref cloudy. 39 degrees, wind northwest at 15. Wind chill 30 degrees with 10-mile visibility. Unalakleet cloudy, 35 degrees, wind north at 8. Wind chill 28 degrees with 10-mile visibility. And Wainwright is no report on skies. 30 degrees, wind south at 18. Wind chill 22 degrees with no visibility given. Probably 10 miles or less for Wainwright. And Wales, cloudy with rain, 37 degrees. Winds north at 17. Wind chill 27 degrees, 10-mile visibility. Teller cloudy, 34 degrees, winds northwest at 12. Wind chill 25 degrees, 10-mile visibility. Kinda clear, 22 degrees, winds calm with 10-mile visibility. In Buckland, not available. Deering, mostly cloudy, 31 degrees, winds west at 10. Wind chill 22 degrees, 10-mile visibility. Narvik clear, 28 degrees, winds northwest at 8. Wind chill 19 degrees with 9-mile visibility. Notak clear 20 degrees, winds northwest at 3.
Wind chill 15 degrees, 10 mile visibility. In Chungna, clear 32 degrees, winds west at 7. Wind chill 25 degrees with 10 mile visibility. And going to the interior, Fairbanks mostly cloudy, 41 degrees, winds northeast at 4. Wind chill 38 degrees with 10 mile visibility. And Fort Wainwright cloudy, 39 degrees, winds west at 3. Wind chill 37 degrees with 10 mile visibility. And Hooslea cloudy, 36 degrees, winds west at 6. Wind chill 30 degrees with 10 mile visibility. And Caltag cloudy, 39 degrees, winds west, winds are variable at 3. Wind chill 37 degrees with 10 mile visibility. Caltag's winds are light and variable at 3. And Lake Munchomia cloudy, 44 degrees, winds light and variable at 3, and 10 mile visibility. And going further south, for Macoya cloudy, 41 degrees, winds northwest at 22, gusting to 27, wind chill 31 degrees with 10 mile visibility. And St. Paul mostly cloudy, 37 degrees. Winds northwest at 12, wind chill 28 degrees with 10 mile visibility, and sleet mute cloudy with rain, 42 degrees, winds light and variable at 5, wind chill 38 degrees with 10 mile visibility, and our Big City Anchorage cloudy with rain, 46 degrees, winds light and variable at 4, 10 mile visibility, Anchorage winds light and variable at 4 this hour. For Kotzebue, we're clear 33 degrees, winds northwest at 10. Barometric pressure 29.50, falling from last hour. Wind chill 24 degrees. We do have 10 mile visibility for this hour. And Kotzebue's record for today, 65 degrees, that was at 1995. Record low for today, 19 degrees, set 1992. Sun will rise this morning 8:27 a.m. Will set tonight at 8:59 p.m. and they'll give us 12 hours and 32 minutes of daylight for today, and that's a loss of 7 minutes and 18 seconds from yesterday. Again, Kotzebue clear 33 degrees, winds northwest at 10, wind chill 24 degrees. We do have 10 mile visibility for this hour. And let's look at our weather for this hour. 21 minutes to the hour of 8 here at KOTZ. Good morning. And as usual, my next song is going out to family. Good morning to wife Mary and our children. There's Ken and Cheryl and Live and Good. Kindness home with us. And Margaret, our daughter, is still planning to spend another year at Providence, Rhode Island. She graduated a year ago from Brown. And she spent a year there and is going to spend another year. Nixon, Ashley, and Sam are home with us. Charles and Josie in Anchorage with Sunny also in Anchorage. And our Charles and Josie and our grandson, Oliver. And everyone else listening, good morning. 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

That song by Brenda Nicole was Let the Little Children Come to Me. Played the Waltz of the Angels for me. That was by Juan Mack. And the one before that one was Sweet Sweet Anointing. That was by Leroy Wilson. And Rock of Ages, Hi Dummy. That was by Porter Wagner with the Blackwood Brothers. Good morning to you. Listening to Sunday morning music here at KOTZ. We're going to be standing by for some news here at KOTZ. 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

0: Live from NPR News in Washington, I'm Janine Herbst. Russia says Ukraine launched more than 1,000 drones into its country, including hundreds into Moscow, as Russia was holding state elections. Moscow's mayor calls it the largest attack ever on the Russian capital. NPR's Joanna Kakissis has more.
1: The governor of the Moscow region said the area had come under a large-scale drone attack early Sunday. Russian air defense shot down more than 240 Ukrainian attack drones. But some of those drones did hit their target, the Gazprom-neft Moscow oil refinery. The Ukrainian military claims its drones damaged three units there. Videos on social media show the facility on fire. Ukrainian President Volodymyr Zelensky said the military also struck a logistics facility in Russia. The strikes happened during the first parliamentary vote in Russia since 2022, when the Kremlin ordered the full-scale invasion of Ukraine. Joanna Kakissis, NPR News, Kyiv.
0: Voters in Germany are going to the polls today in two key state elections amid growing pressure on Chancellor Friedrich Merz. As NPR's Esme Nicholson reports, the far right is expected to make major gains.
2: In the northeastern state of Mecklenburg-Western Pomerania, Merz's Christian Democrats are polling at just 6%, putting the Chancellor's party at risk of failing to clear the minimum threshold to enter state parliament. Leader of the far-right Alternative for Germany, Alice Weidel, told supporters at a campaign rally that they have the power to unseat Merz, adding that he will become very quiet next week. In the capital, where Berliners are voting for a new mayor, Merz's CDU is polling neck and neck with the far-left party Die Linke, but even here, the far-right AfD is polling just a couple of percentage points behind the front-runners and is expected to double its share of the vote compared with the last election. For NPR News, I'm Esme Nicholson in Berlin.
0: A judge in Delaware is ordering Fox Corporation to produce hundreds of documents that could shed light on how founder Rupert Murdoch and his closest business associates handled some of the company's biggest scandals over the past two decades. Maddie Loria has more.
3: A hearing began in a rural Delaware courtroom Friday morning over a lawsuit that alleges Murdoch and other company executives operated Fox in a way that would expose the company to costly litigation. Fox shareholders filed the lawsuit around the same time the company settled a nearly $800 million defamation case related to its role in spreading conspiracy theories about voting fraud in the 2020 election. Lawyers will now have a chance to review over two decades worth of corporate board meeting minutes, emails, text messages, and other relevant documents, including previously sealed legal filings in another ongoing case related to the 2020 election. For NPR News, I'm Maddie Loria in Georgetown, Delaware.
0: And you're listening to NPR News from Washington. Singer Ed Sheeran has apologized at his concert in Philadelphia last night for making mistakes, saying the situation in Gaza is catastrophic and unjustifiable. This after the English singer's tour was thrown into chaos when the opening act, Macklemore, was dropped because of his pro-Palestinian comments made from the stage at a concert in New Jersey earlier this month. Sheeran said the promoters made that decision, and after the decision, the rest of Sheeran's opening acts also withdrew. Tens of thousands of children in Gaza are heading back to school today for the start of a new academic year. But as NPR's Kat Lonsdorf reports, they're largely learning out of tents or classrooms that are still heavily damaged, this after years of war, while many other children are unable to access education at all.
4: More than 280,000 children are returning to school in Gaza, according to the UN Agency for Palestinian Refugees. But few functioning classrooms are left, as Israeli attacks have destroyed or damaged 98% of learning facilities there, according to the UN. Instead, children are largely learning out of tents or other makeshift classrooms without proper school supplies or basics like desks or chalkboards. And hundreds of thousands of students in Gaza remain without access to education at all. But still, for many, it marks their first return to a structured school year in almost 3 years after repeated displacement and loss of access to regular schooling. Kat Lonsdorf, NPR News, Tel Aviv.
0: And I'm Janine Herbst, NPR News. In Washington.
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6: Good morning. It's 6 minutes after 8 here at KUTZ. Local forecasts for Bowen, Tunisasawik Valley, including Kotchwe, Sawik, Narvik. Today, mostly cloudy. Highs around 40 degrees. Northwest winds to 15 miles an hour. Tonight, partly cloudy. Lows in the mid-30s. Northwest winds at 20 miles an hour. Monday, mostly cloudy. Chance of rain. Highs around 40 degrees with northwest winds at 10 miles an hour. Monday night, mostly cloudy with chance of rain. Lows around 40 degrees with northwest wind to 15 miles an hour. Tuesday, mostly cloudy with rain likely. Highs in the mid-40s. West wind at 20 miles an hour. Again for today, mostly cloudy. Highs around 40 degrees. Northwest wind to 15 miles an hour. And tonight, partly cloudy. Lows in the mid-30s with northwest winds to 20 miles an hour. And currently, Kotchwe, we're clear, temperature of 33 degrees, winds are north at 7, wind chill 26 degrees, and we do have 10-mile visibility. And Kotchwe's record high for today, 65 degrees, that was set in 1995. Record low for today, 19 degrees, set in 1992. Sunrise this morning will be at 8:27 a.m., will set tonight at 8:59 p.m., and I'll give us 12 hours and 32 minutes of daylight for today, and that's a loss of 7 minutes and 18 seconds from yesterday. Can Kotchwe were clear, 33 degrees, when it's north at 7, wind chill 26 degrees this hour, and we do have 10-mile visibility. That's a look at our news and the weather for this hour. 8:20 messages coming your way. 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

0: I have tried to quit before. The nicotine is a very tricky one. 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I would recommend calling the quit line. They didn't turn me away the second time. After I relapsed, I came back, and they took me back in with open arms, and we made it happen this time.
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That song by Robin Kytelic with On My Mother's Side. And the one before that one, How Beautiful Heaven Must Be, that was by Owen Mack. And Don't Overlook Salvation by Robert Children. Good morning to you. You're listening to Sunday morning music here at KOTZ, 21 minutes after the hour of 8 here at KOTZ. Good morning. My number here for messages throughout this morning, 907. 442-3434. Good morning. The phone's been pretty busy this morning, and while I'm on there, it's usually ringing, so please be patient with me. Let's see, from the City of Cotterview Public Safety Announcement, increased gravel haul activity September 20 through October 1st, 2026. City of Cotterview would like to inform community that Bryce Construction will be hauling gravel from the ATC dock to Sadie Creek. The section of the road from KA Windmill to Sadie Creek will be closed from 7 o'clock in the morning to 8 p.m. daily during gravel hauling operation. Please use caution following follow posted signage and be aware if increased construction vehicle traffic in the area. We appreciate your cooperation and understanding while this work is underway. Any questions or concerns, please direct them to Bryce Construction, 907-385-8685. That number, 907-385-8685. Let's see, Department of Labor here in Kotzebue. Please share the community that the Department of Labor Job Center will be visiting Cotterview on Monday, September 21st, 1 p.m. to 4:30 p.m., then Tuesday, September 22 through Thursday, September 24, 8:30 to 4:30 p.m. each day, with a break for lunch between 12:30 and 1 p.m. And Department of Labor Job Center located at the ATC building, second floor, room 261. We can assist you with job searches, resume writing and interviewing, and how to apply for unemployment, career guidance, and potential training assistance. And they say thank you. And if you have any questions, you can call Nancy Kilburn at 907-442-1513. That number, 907-442-1513 for Nancy. Nana Regional Corporation Board of Directors declared their 2026 fall distribution of $16.87 per share of it payable on or about November 13, 2026 to shareholders as of record of November 9, 2026. November 6, 2026 is at 5 p.m. is the deadline to sign up for direct deposit, changing your address, or enrolling a new shareholder. If you have any questions, contact Shareholder Records, 1-800-478-3301. That number, 1-800-478-3301. And from ATC Heavy Equipment Operator Course, Instruction by Northern Industrial Training, that's September 28th to October 9th here in Cotterview. October 5 through October 23 in Palmer. And for this heavy equipment operator course, call Clay at 907-442-1512. That number for Clay again at ATC, 907-442-1512. And from ATC Toy Stove Repair Class, October 5 through October 9 at the Alaska Technical Center. It says apply now and ask about funding if it's that available. You can call 907-442-1512. That number, 907-442-1512. The CDO class at the Alaska Technical Center, Drive Alaska's Future. Class dates in Kotzebue, October 26th through October 30th. Practicum training in Palmer, November 2
through November 20. And for this CDL class, call 907-442-1512. That number, 907-442-1512. And from the city of Kotzebue, annual removal and storage of dock floats. All boats and trailers must be removed by Wednesday, September 30th, 2026, to avoid delays and ensure public works efforts will proceed efficiently. All boats and trailers must be cleared from the harbor and adjacent to the staging area parking areas no later than September 30th, 2026. Any questions, call City of Kotzebue Parks and Recreation at 907-442-3106 or 907-412-3446. For Parks and Recreation again, 907-442-3106 or 907-412-3446. And KUTZ is excited to announce that our 2026 fund drive will be held September 28th to October 9th. We have local organizations on there in the afternoons and live singing in the evenings. If your organization has not reserved the afternoon slot, please give us a call to schedule an afternoon slot for your company. Call them at 907-442-3434. If you would like to participate in live singing on any of these evenings, please call us to talk over details. That number again, 907-442-3434. And that seemed to be it for our messages for this hour. And my number again, 907-442-3434.

That's talking about the Goodmans, with God Watch the Dark Hills. And their phones ringing again like a Christmas tree. For weather time. I'm going to go ahead and do weather. It's 28 minutes till the hour of 9 o'clock. Weather time, bow winds in the Selwick Valley, including Kotri, Selwick, Narvik. Mostly cloudy, in fact, mostly cloudy for most of northwest Alaska, as I checked each place. And most of northwest Alaska, mostly cloudy today, just like Baldwin Twin of the Selwick Valley. Mostly cloudy, highs around 40 degrees, northwest wind of 15 miles an hour. Tonight, partly cloudy, lows in the mid 30s, northwest wind of 20 miles an hour. Monday, mostly cloudy with chance of rain, highs around 40 degrees. Northwest winds at 10 miles an hour. Monday night, mostly cloudy, chance of rain. Lows around 40 degrees. Northwest wind at 15 miles an hour. And for Tuesday, mostly cloudy with rain likely. Highs in the mid-40s. West winds at 20 miles an hour. Again, for today, mostly cloudy. Highs around 40 degrees. Northwest wind at 15 miles an hour. Tonight, partly cloudy. Lows in the mid-30s. Northwest wind at 20 miles an hour. And that was a look at the local forecast for Bowen Peninsula Selwick Valley and our current condition file. I got to get to that page there. Here. This is not working for me. Panic City. There it is. All these were posted at 8 o'clock this morning by the National Weather Service Anchorage office. And Kotzebue on the list, clear skies, 33 degrees, winds north at 7. Wind chill 26 degrees. We do have 10-mile visibility. Atkakegeke Barrow, cloudy, 29 degrees. Wind south at 7. Wind chill 21 degrees with 10-mile visibility. Campbell, mostly cloudy, 39 degrees. Winds northwest at 15. Wind chill 30 degrees with 10-mile visibility. In Kivalina, they're cloudy with unknown precipitation. 29 degrees, winds northeast at 5. Wind chill 23 degrees with 10-mile visibility. Nome, partly cloudy, 29 degrees. Winds north at 3. Wind chill 25 degrees, 10-mile visibility. Point Hope, cloudy with fog and rain, 36 degrees. Winds northwest at 18. Wind chill 25 degrees with 5-mile visibility. Point Hope winds this hour northwest at 18. Point Lay, cloudy, 32 degrees. Wind south at 6. Wind chill 26 degrees, 10-mile visibility. Red Dog Mine, cloudy, 27 degrees. Winds east at 4. Wind chill 21 degrees with 10-mile visibility. Savunga, cloudy, 38 degrees. Winds northwest at 17. Wind chill 28 degrees with 10-mile visibility. Salvington City, not available this hour. Forest Shishmaref, cloudy, 38 degrees. Winds northwest at 20. Wind chill 27 degrees with 10-mile visibility. And Unalakleet, cloudy, 36 degrees. Winds northwest at 9. Wind chill 27 degrees with 10-mile visibility. In Wainwright, no report on skies. 30-degree temp. Wind south at 10. Wind chill 21 degrees, no visibility given, should be 10 miles or less. In Wales, cloudy with unknown precipitation, 37 degrees. Winds north at 19, gusting at 23. Wind chill 26 degrees with 9-mile visibility. Taylor, mostly cloudy, 34 degrees. Winds north at 16, wind chill 23 degrees with 10-mile visibility. Kind of clear, 22 degrees, winds northwest at 3, wind chill 17 degrees,
10 mile visibility. Ambler cloudy, 31 degrees. Winds light and variable at 4. Windchill 26 degrees with 10 mile visibility. In Buckland, not reporting during mostly clear, 31 degrees. Winds west at 12. Windchill 21 degrees with 10 mile visibility. Norvik is clear, 28 degrees. Winds northwest at 5. Windchill 22 degrees, 9 mile visibility. Notak clear, 21 degrees, winds calm with 10 mile visibility. And Shungnak mostly clear, 31 degrees, winds west at 4. Windchill 26 degrees with 10 mile visibility. And going to the interior from Shungnak, Fairbanks cloudy with rain, 43 degrees, winds calm, 10 mile visibility. Fort Wainwright, cloudy with rain, 41 degrees, winds calm with 9 mile visibility. Hooslea, cloudy, 35 degrees, winds northwest at 4. Windchill, 31 degrees with 10 mile visibility. And going further south to Macquarie, cloudy, 40 degrees, winds northwest at 18. Gusting at 26, windchill 30 degrees, 10 mile visibility. St. Paul mostly cloudy, 37 degrees. Winds northwest at 13. Windchill 28 degrees with 10 mile visibility. In Sleetmute cloudy, 41 degrees. Winds light variable at 3. Windchill 39 degrees with 10 mile visibility. Sleetmute's winds light and variable at 3 this hour. For our Big City Anchorage, cloudy still with rain, 46 degrees, winds northeast at 3, 10 mile visibility. In Kotzebue again, we do have clear skies, 33 degrees, winds north at 7, barometric pressure 29.50, steady from last hour, windchill 26 degrees. We do have 10 mile visibility for this hour. In Calgary's Rokitai for today, 65 degrees, that was at 1995. Record low for today, 19 degrees, that was at in 1992. Sun rose this morning, 8:27 a.m. Will set tonight at 8:59 p.m. And I'll give us 12 hours and 32 minutes of daylight for today. And that's a loss of 7 minutes and 18 seconds from yesterday. In Kotzebue, we do have clear skies, 33 degrees, winds north at 7, windchill 26 degrees. We do have 10 mile visibility for this hour. And let's look at our weather for this hour. And our time now is 20 minutes till the hour of 9 here at KOTZ. And back to more good music here at KOTZ. Good morning, this is Sunday Morning Music here at KOTZ in Kotzebue.

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Considered a Lily, that was by Joseph Brantley. And Daddy Always Had a Friend, that was by April Kennedy. And Heaven with Alice Holly, with the original Mace group, with Macy, Sosoko, and Alice. Heaven by them. And You're My Kind of Woman, You're My Kind of Man, that was by Vince Gill with Patti Loveless. A good morning to everyone listening. We're going to be standing by for some news here at KUTZ. Good morning to everyone, no matter where you're at. Hope you're listening to good music with me here at the radio station. Standing by for some news, KUTZ in Kotzebue, 720 on the AM dial. Good morning.

0: Live from NPR News in Washington, I'm Janine Herbst. Saudi Arabia is confirming that Yemen's Houthi rebels tried to attack Riyadh with a ballistic missile. NPR's Aya Batraoui reports it comes as aid groups say half of Yemen's population needs humanitarian assistance.
1: The UN World Food Program says that in just a matter of days this month, 125,000 people were displaced in Yemen. And it says that number will likely rise as frontline fighting moves. Allison Bottomley is with the aid group, the Norwegian Refugee Council in Yemen.
2: It's a very dynamic, moving, massive scale of displacement.
1: Bottomley says the situation is dire.
2: Most of the camps are already full. So they're hoping to find space, or they move on, or they try to find someone in the local villages that will help them. But people are also sleeping under trees.
1: The UN Refugee Council says more than 2,400 people have fled Yemen this past week alone. Aya Batraoui, NPR News, Dubai.
0: Democrats and journalists are warning that President Trump's decision to ban CNN, MS Now, and Politico from the White House would limit freedom of the press. But the White House defends it. NPR's Lydia Kalitri reports it comes as Trump has faced several setbacks this week.
3: After President Trump announced the ban on Friday, former President Barack Obama said it was unimaginable what the reaction would have been if he had done the same during his presidency.
4: You just can't come to the White House press briefings anymore, because you're giving the current president unfavorable coverage.
3: UN Ambassador Mike Waltz defended Trump's ban on Sunday, telling CNN,
5: "The president is absolutely within his rights to limit journalists to government facilities, particularly when, in his opinion, they're not behaving as good faith journalists."
3: White House Correspondents Association President Jackie Heinrich says that denying access to journalists violates the First Amendment. Lydia Kalitri, NPR News, Washington.
0: Early voting for November's general election gets underway in several more states this week. NPR's Stephen Fowler reports political campaigns and outside groups have pledged nearly $2 billion in ads that will run between now and Election Day.
6: Republicans have a spending advantage in 8 of the 9 most competitive U.S. Senate races. That's thanks to outside groups like two Trump-aligned super PACs that have dumped hundreds of millions of dollars into races in just the last 2 weeks. But if you look at where that money is going, you see the GOP is playing defense, like spending in House districts where Trump won by more than 10 or 15 points in 2024 in Texas, Kentucky, and Alabama, and those Senate races in reliably red states that Democrats now have a chance to flip. Stephen Fowler, NPR News.
0: And you're listening to NPR News from Washington. Cuba is restoring power after another nationwide blackout left millions in the dark. The latest collapse comes 9 months into a U.S. oil blockade that's deepened the island's fuel crisis. NPR's Ada Peralta has more from Mexico City.
7: Cuba's electrical grid has been on the ropes for years, but ever since the U.S. enacted an oil blockade in January, nationwide blackouts have become commonplace. This year, there have been at least 6 total collapses. The Cuban government says this one started in the west and spread to the whole island on Friday. By Saturday morning, some of the grid had come online and most of the capital, Havana, had been restored. Even outside these blackouts, Cubans have been living with precious little electricity, often going more than 30 hours at a time without power. The U.S. government says the oil blockade is intended to bring a political transition in Cuba, but the Cuban government says right now there are no active negotiations with the United States. Ida Peralta, NPR News, Mexico City.
0: Russia says Ukraine launched more than 1,000 drones overnight around the country and hundreds of targets in Moscow, including a major oil refinery and a residential building. At least 2 people are dead. Dozens of others are wounded. Ukraine's President Zelensky says the attack was aimed at oil and logistics facilities to put pressure on Russia's economy. This comes a week after President Trump told Zelensky to stop hitting Russian diesel infrastructure. It happened during the final day of Russia's parliamentary elections. Russia's Ministry of Defense says it shot down many of the drones. I'm Janine Herbst, NPR News in Washington.
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9: Good morning. 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Local forecast for Baldwin Peninsula, Sawick Valley, including Cotri, Sawick, Narvik, for today mostly cloudy. Highs around 40 degrees, northwest wind to 15 miles an hour. Tonight, partly cloudy, lows in the mid-30s, northwest wind to 20 miles an hour. Monday, mostly cloudy with chance of rain, highs around 40 degrees, northwest wind to 10 miles an hour. Monday night, mostly cloudy, chance of rain, lows around 40 degrees, northwest wind to 15 miles an hour. And Tuesday, mostly cloudy with rain likely, highs in the mid-40s with west winds to 20 miles an hour. Again, for today, mostly cloudy, highs around 40 degrees, northwest wind to 15 miles an hour. And tonight, partly cloudy, lows in the mid-30s, northwest wind at 20 miles an hour. And currently, Cotsby, we're clear, temperature of 32 degrees. Winds are north at 9, our wind chill 24 degrees, and we do have 10-mile visibility for this hour. Cotsby's record high for today, 65 degrees. That was set in 1995. Record low for today, 19 degrees, set in 1992. Sun rose this morning, 8:27 a.m. will set tonight at 8:59 p.m. And I'll give us 12 hours and 32 minutes of daylight for today. And that's a loss of 7 minutes and 18 seconds from yesterday. Again, Kotchubi, we're clear, temperature of 32 degrees. Winds are north at 9, wind chill 24 degrees, and we do have 10-mile visibility for this hour. That's a look at our news and the weather for this hour. 920 messages coming your way. 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And that's a look at our 9 o'clock schedule for Sunday morning music here at KOTZ. Good morning, Sunday morning music can be found on Dame Dow 720 in the computer, KOTZ.org. And for Sunday morning music, my name is Ernie. Volunteer at your service here at KOTZ for this fine Sunday morning. Thank you for all the calls this morning. This is KOTZ. In Kotzebue, good morning.

0: Managing Alaska's wildlife for future conservation means finding the right balance. SCI Alaska Chapter supports wildlife management, grounded in science and respectful of subsistence traditions. 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SCI Alaska Chapter. 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

That song by the Verges was Beautiful City of Gold. And Take This Message to My Father, that was by Grace Ann Smith. And The Man Who Can by Robert Sheldon. Good morning to you. Listening to Sunday morning music here at KUTZ, 20 minutes after the hour of 9. Time for a look at our messages for this hour. My number here, 907-442-3434. 9:20 in the morning, and our program log says 9:20 messages, mini tundra telegraph. Wow. Anyway, let's see, from the city of Kotzebue, public safety announcement, increased gravel hauling activity, September 20 through October 1st, 2026. City of Kotzebue would like to inform the community that Bryce Construction will be hauling gravel from the ATC dock to Sadie Creek. The section of the road from KEA Windmill to Sadie Creek will be closed from 7 a.m. to 8 p.m. daily during gravel hauling operation. Please use caution following posted signage and be aware if interested if increased construction vehicle traffic in the area is available. We appreciate your cooperation and understanding while this work is underway. Any questions or concerns, please direct them to Bryce Construction, 907-385-8685. That number, 907-385-8685. Let's see, Department of Labor will be in town. Please share the community that the Department of Labor Job Center will be visiting Kotzebue on Monday, September 21st from 1 p.m. to 4:30 p.m., Tuesday, September 22 to Thursday, September 24th from 8:30 a.m. to 4:30 p.m. with a break for lunch between 12:30 and 1 on those days. Located at the ATC building, second floor, room 261. They say we can assist with job searches, resume writing, interviewing, and how to apply for unemployment, career guidance, and potential training assistance available. Thank you, and let me know if you have any questions. And that's from Nancy Kilburn with the Job Center of Nome office. Her number here in town, 907-442-1513. That number, 907-442-1513. Ask for Nancy. Nana Regional Corporation Board of Directors declared a 2026 fall distribution of $16.87 per share, payable on or about November 13, 2026, to shareholders of record as of November 9, 2026. November 6, 2026 at 5 p.m. is the deadline to sign up for a direct deposit, change of address, or enrolling a new shareholder. If you have any questions, call the shareholder records, 1-800-478-3301. That number, 1-800-478-3301. And heavy equipment operator course instruction by Northern Industrial Training, September 28th to October 9th in Kotzebue, October 5 through October 23 in Palmer. You can call Clay for more information at 907-442-1512. That number, 907-442-1512. Ask for Clay. And from ATC, there's a Toyo Stove Repair class, October 5 through October 9th at the Alaska Technical Center. Says to apply now, call 907-451-1512. That number, 907-442-1512, for more information on the Toyo Stove Repair Class, October 5 through October 9th at ATC. Also at ATC, a CDL class at the Alaska Technical Center, Drive Alaska's Future, it says,
class dates and Kotzebue, October 26th to October 30th. Practicum and training in Palmer, November 2 through November 20th. You can call 907-442-1512 for more information. That number again, 907-442-1512. And from the City of Kotzebue concerning Boat Harbor in Swan Lake, annual removal and storage of dock floats. All boats and trailers must be removed by Wednesday, September 30th, 2026, to avoid delays and ensure public works efforts proceed efficiently. All boats and trailers must be cleared from the harbor and adjacent staging and parking areas no later than September 30th, 2026. Any questions, call City of Kotzebue Parks and Recreation number 907-442-3106 or 907-412-3446. Numbers again, 907-442-3106 or 907-412-3446 if you have any questions about the Swan Lake Boat Harbor. And KOTZ is excited to announce that our 2026 fund drive will be held September 28th to October 9th. We will have local organizations on air in the afternoons and live singing in the evenings. If your organization has not reserved an afternoon slot yet, please give us a call to schedule 907-442-3434 if you would like to participate in live singing on any of these evenings. Please call us to talk over details. That number to call, 907-442-3434. And let's look at our messages for this hour. And my number again, 907-442-3434.

That song by Easter and Phyllis was Sovereign Grande Jesus. And that took us up to weather time here at KUTZ. It's 29 minutes to the hour of 10. Good morning. Low and fine at the Selwick Valley, including Kotju, Selwick, Narvik. For today, mostly cloudy, highs around 40 degrees, northwest winds to 15 miles an hour. Tonight, partly cloudy, lows in the mid-30s. Northwest winds at 20 miles an hour. Monday, mostly cloudy, chance of rain, highs around 40 degrees. Northwest winds at 10 miles an hour. Monday night, mostly cloudy, chance of rain, lows around 40 degrees, with northwest wind at 15 miles an hour. Tuesday, mostly cloudy, with rain likely, highs in the mid-40s, west wind at 20 miles an hour. Again, for today, mostly cloudy, highs around 40 degrees, northwest wind at 15 miles an hour. And tonight, partly cloudy, lows in mid-30s, northwest wind at 20 miles an hour. And that was a look at our local forecast for Baldwin Peninsula, Selwick Valley. And let me see our current condition file. See if I got everything on there. It's already refreshed. And Kotchevue on the list, clear, 32 degrees. Winds north at 9, wind chill 24 degrees. We do have 10 mile visibility for this hour. Barometric pressure steady for this hour, 29.50. Barrow cloudy, 30 degrees, wind south at 7. Wind chill 22 degrees, 10 mile visibility. Campbell partly cloudy, 39 degrees, winds north at 13. Wind chill 31 degrees, 10 mile visibility. Kaolina cloudy with unknown precipitation, 29 degrees, winds north at 5. Wind chill 23 degrees, 10 mile visibility. Nome cloudy, 31 degrees, winds calm with 10 mile visibility. Point Hope cloudy, 37 degrees, winds north at 17. Wind chill 27 degrees, 10 mile visibility. Point Hope winds this hour north at 17. Point Lake cloudy, fog and snow, 33 degrees, winds calm, 1 3/4 mile visibility for Point Lake this hour. Red Dog Mine cloudy, 27 degrees, winds east at 4, wind chill 21 degrees with 10 mile visibility. That was Red Dog Mine cloudy, 27 degrees, winds east at 4, wind chill 21 degrees, 10 mile visibility. Savanga cloudy there, Savanga cloudy, 38 degrees, winds northwest at 13, gusting to 20. Wind chill 29 degrees with 10 mile visibility. Selwick Tent City not reporting. Shishmaref mostly cloudy, 38 degrees. Winds northwest at 19. Wind chill 27 degrees with 10 mile visibility. Unalakleet cloudy, 35 degrees. Winds northwest at 9. Wind chill 27 degrees with 10 mile visibility. And Wainwright is no report on weather. Sky conditions, temperature 30 degrees, wind south at 8, wind chill 22 degrees, and no visibility given, should be 10 miles or less. In Wales, cloudy 37 degrees, winds north at 14, wind chill 28 degrees with 10 mile visibility. Teller mostly clear, 34 degrees, winds north at 14, wind chill 24 degrees, 10 mile visibility. Kaina clear, 22 degrees, winds north at 4. Wind chill 16 degrees, 10 mile visibility. Ambler mostly cloudy, 30 degrees, winds west at 6. Wind chill 23 degrees, 10 mile visibility. And Buckland not reporting. Deering partly cloudy, 32 degrees, winds west at 10. Wind chill 23 degrees, with 10 mile visibility. Narvik clear skies, 29 degrees. Winds northwest at 6. Wind chill 22 degrees with 8 mile visibility. Notek cloudy, 26 degrees. Winds are calm, 10 mile visibility. Shungnak cloudy, 32 degrees. Winds north
Winds are west at 4, wind chill 27 degrees with 10 mile visibility. And going to the interior Fairbanks, cloudy 44 degrees, winds northeast at 5, 10 mile visibility. And Fort Wainwright, partly cloudy 42 degrees, winds are calm with 10 mile visibility. Hoosier, cloudy 35 degrees, winds northwest at 3, wind chill 32 degrees with 10 mile visibility. And going further south down to McCoyuk, cloudy with rain 39 degrees, winds northwest at 18, wind chill 29 degrees with 9 mile visibility. St. Paul, mostly cloudy 38 degrees, winds north at 12, wind chill 30 degrees with 10 mile visibility. And Narvik City, Anchorage, mostly cloudy, 45 degrees, winds calm with 10 mile visibility. In Kotchevue again, we do have clear skies, 32 degrees, winds north at 9, wind chill 24 degrees, and barometric pressure steady at 29.50, wind chill 24 degrees, we do have 10 mile visibility. And Kotchevue's record high for today, 65 degrees. That was set in 1995. Record low for today, 19 degrees. That was set in 1992. Sun rose this morning, 8:27 a.m. Will set tonight at 8:59 p.m. And that'll give us 12 hours and 32 minutes of daylight for today. And that's a loss of 7 minutes and 18 seconds from yesterday. Can Kotchevue clear, 32 degrees, winds north at 9, wind chill 24 degrees. We do have 10 mile visibility for this hour. And let's look at our weather for this hour. And it's 21 minutes till the hour of 10 here at KOTZ. Good morning. And back to more good music here at KOTZ. Yeah.

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That song by Kongaluk, Will the Circle Be Unbroken? And that was by Ronald Schumann. Kongaluk, our nephew from Selwick. And Ride Out Your Storm, that was by Lee Johnson Stalker. Why Me Lord by Kris Kristofferson. And A Crown of Thorns, My Savior Wore, that was by Tom and Myrtle Akuchuk. We're going to be standing by for some news here at KOTZ. We're on MDial 720 in the computer, KOTZ.org. Good morning.

0: Live from NPR News in Washington, I'm Janine Hurst. Saudi Arabia says Houthi rebels in Yemen fired a ballistic missile toward Riyadh. NPR's Kat Lonsdorf reports it's the first time the Saudi capital has been targeted since fighting broke out with the Iran-backed rebels.
1: The Houthis have not fired toward Riyadh in years, but over the weekend, residents there, including journalists with Reuters and the AFP, heard loud explosions over the city and saw plumes of smoke rising over the airport. In a statement, Saudi Arabia said its air defense forces intercepted a ballistic missile fired by the Houthis. There were no reports of casualties or damage. The statement also said the Houthis tried to attack civilian infrastructure in the Red Sea port city of Yanbu, where a key Saudi pipeline ends. The attacks mark another escalation in the war in Yemen. The Iran-backed Houthis say they're targeting Saudi air bases in response to Saudi airstrikes in Yemen. The group has also imposed a blockade on Saudi oil tankers in the Red Sea. Kat Lonsdorf, NPR News, Tel Aviv.
0: President Trump says he's appointing a new AI czar as part of a new task force on artificial intelligence. This as the debate on whether and how to regulate the risks of AI grows. And as NPR's Emily Fang reports, the U.S. and China meet today in New York to talk about AI regulation.
2: A rapid stream of disclosures from leading AI companies has increased pressure on the U.S. and its competitor China to regulate frontier AI. But Trump has repeatedly said AI should not be regulated and that fears of AI were a, quote, hoax. And in a series of social media posts last week and over the weekend, he touted AI's contribution to the American economy and called criticism of data centers, which are deeply unpopular among voters, quote, crazed. Trump's previous AI advisor, David Sachs, is a prominent Silicon Valley investor who has been outspoken in the last weeks about how the U.S. should push as fast as possible, with as little regulation as possible, in AI. Emily Fang, NPR News, Washington.
0: And AI will also be a focus at the United Nations General Assembly meeting in New York this week, along with the U.S.-Iran war and other issues. This as China's leader Xi Jinping heads to Washington this week for a meeting with President Trump instead of attending the UN meeting. U.S. Ambassador to the UN Mike Waltz says U.S.-China AI is a focus.
3: We're going to have an AI conference here at the UN General Assembly. Mm-hmm. We're going to see AI discussed at the UN Security Council. I can tell you that China just announced a World AI Cooperation Organization, and our values and their values don't exactly mesh when it comes to global governance and how technology can be used for surveillance and the suppression of freedom.
0: Speaking there on CNN's State of the Union. Meanwhile, the agreement between the U.S., Greenland, and Denmark over the semi-autonomous island is also expected to be signed at the UN meeting. You're listening to NPR News. Singer Ed Sheeran breaks his silence following Macklemore's removal from his U.S. tour. NPR's Matt Cherry reports the promoter dropped the rapper as the opening act after he made pro-Palestinian comments on stage earlier this month.
4: Fans at Philadelphia's Lincoln Financial Field cheered Ed Sheeran as he took the mic for the first time since the controversy over Macklemore's statement supporting Palestinians erupted.
5: What happened in Israel and at the Nova Music Festival on October 7th was horrific and compounded centuries of Jewish pain. What is happening in Gaza is a catastrophic and unjustifiable and disproportionate.
4: Local college student Hadi Chattopadhyay was among the protesters outside the stadium in Philadelphia.
6: Ed Sheeran could have kept Macklemore on this tour. But the silencing of pro-Palestine speech is not new.
4: Stadium owners had threatened to cancel Sheeran's upcoming shows if Macklemore remained on the bill. Matt Cherry, NPR News, Philadelphia.
0: In Florida, a knock on the door earlier this month startled scientists. A biologist at the NOAA lab thought someone was at the door, as in someone of the human variety. Instead, it was a clever and injured pelican, brown one, that was knocking with its beak on the glass door. Fishing line was wrapped around its wing, and a hook was also stuck in there, making it unable to fly, and it seemed to be looking for help. Biologists say it also had cactus spines in its foot. They removed all of that, and the bird flew away. I'm Janine Herbst, NPR News in Washington.
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8: 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Local forecasts for Baldwin and the Selwick Valley, including Cotterie, Selwick, Narvik. Today, mostly cloudy, highs around 40 degrees, northwest wind at 15 miles an hour. Tonight, partly cloudy, lows in the mid-30s, northwest wind at 20 miles an hour. Monday, mostly cloudy, chance of rain, highs around 40 degrees, northwest wind at 10 miles an hour. And Monday night, mostly cloudy with chance of rain, lows around 40 degrees with northwest winds to 15 miles an hour. Tuesday, mostly cloudy with rain likely, highs in the mid-40s with west wind at 20 miles an hour. Again, for today, mostly cloudy, highs around 40 degrees, northwest wind to 15 miles an hour. And tonight, partly cloudy, lows in the mid-30s, northwest wind at 20 miles an hour. And currently, Kotzebue, we are partly cloudy, temperature 32 degrees. Winds are north at 9, wind chill 24 degrees. And we do have 10-mile visibility for this hour. And Kotzebue's record high for today, 65 degrees. That was at 1995. Record low for today, 19 degrees at 1992. Sun rose this morning, 8:27 a.m. We'll set tonight at 8:59 p.m. And that'll give us 12 hours and 32 minutes of daylight for today. And that's a loss of 7 minutes and 18 seconds from yesterday. Again, Kotzebue partly cloudy, 32 degrees, winds north at 9, wind chill 24 degrees. We do have 10-mile visibility for this hour. That's a look at our news and weather for this hour. 1020 messages coming your way. Give me a call, 907-442-3434. Messages 1030 our weather. And that's a look at our 10 o'clock schedule for Sunday morning music here at KUTZ. Good morning. 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

You know that a lot of people really believe that God will not be able to forgive them and that Jesus just can't save them. Oh, but I tell you, Jesus saved and he forgave murderers and thieves, liars and cheats, alcoholics, adulterers, you name it. He saved them all. There's no sin or habit that's too great. And he wants to save you. He loves you. You're precious to him.

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Go to Jesus, that was by the Country Friends Church Fundraiser Group. And I Serve a Savior, that was by Joss Turner. Yes, I Know by Robert Sheldon. Good morning to you. 20 minutes after the hour, 10. Time for a look at our messages for this hour. My number, 907-442-3434 for messages. Good morning. City of Country, you notice public safety announcement. Increased gravel hauling activity September 20th through October 1st, 2026. City of Kotze would like to inform the community that Bryce Construction will be hauling gravel from ATC Dock to Sadie Creek section of the road from KEA Windmill to Sadie Creek will be closed 7 a.m. to 8 p.m. daily during the gravel hauling operation. Please use caution, follow posted signage, and be aware of increased construction vehicle traffic in the area. We appreciate your cooperation and understanding while this work is underway. Any questions or concerns, you can call the Bryce Construction, 907-385-8685. That number again, 907-385-8685 for Bryce Construction. Let's see, from the Department of Labor Job Center office. They'll be in Kotzebue. Department of Labor will be visiting Kotzebue on Monday, September 21st from 1 p.m. to 4:30 p.m. September 21st, then Tuesday, September 22 through Thursday, September 24 from 8:30 a.m. to 4:30 p.m. with break for lunch, 12:30 to 1. And they're located at ATC Building, second floor, 261, room 261. We can assist with job searches, resume writing, interviewing, how to apply for unemployment, career guidance, and potential training assistance. Thank you. Let me know if you have any questions. Call Nancy Kilburn, 907-442-1513. That number, 907-442-1513 for Nancy. Now, the Regional Corporation Board of Directors declared a 2026 fall distribution of $16.87 per share, payable on or about November 13, 2026, to shareholders of record as of November 9, 2026. November 6, 2026 at 5 p.m. is the deadline to sign up for a direct deposit, changing your address, or enrolling a new shareholder. If you have any questions, please contact the shareholder records, 1-800-478-3301. That number, 1-800-478-3301. And heavy equipment operator course, instruction by Northern Industrial Training at ETC, September 28th through October 9th in Kotzebue, October 5th through October 23rd in Palmer, and this is at ETC. Please call Clay at 907-442-1512. That number, 907-442-1512. For the heavy equipment operator course, if you have any questions. ATC is providing Toyo Stove Reaper class October 5th to October 9th at the Alaska Technical Center. And says to apply now. And you can call 907-442-1512. That number, 907-442-1512. For a Toyo Stove Repair class October 5 through October 9 at the Alaska Technical Center. Another class at ATC is a CDL class at Alaska Technical Center. It says Drive Alaska's Future. Class dates in Kotzebue October 26
through October 30th, practicum training in Palmer, November 2 through November 20. You can call 907-512. That number 907-442-1512 for the CDL class at ATC. And from City of Kotchevue, Swan Lake Boat Harbor, annual removal and storage of docks floats. All boats and trailers must be removed by Wednesday, September 30th, 2026, to avoid delays and ensure public works efforts proceed efficiently. All boats and trailers must be cleared from the harbor and adjacent staging and parking areas no later than September 30th, 2026. Any questions, call Parks and Recreation with the City of Kotchevue, 907-442-3106 or 907-412-3446. Numbers again, 907-442-3106 or 907-412-3446. And KOTZ is excited to announce that our 2026 fund drive will be held September 28th through October 9th, 2026. Says we'll have local organizations on air in the afternoons and live singing in the evenings. If your organization has not reserved an afternoon slot, please give us a call to schedule a slot for your company, 907-442-3434. If you would like to participate in live singing any of these evenings, please call or talk to us over details. And that number again, 907-442-3434. Message from KOTZ. And let's look at our message for this hour. My number again, 907-442-3434.

That song by Bucket Screw from Calvary Friends Church with My Lord Keeps a Record. Charlie Chavez Sr. Bucket from the Calvary Friends Church, My Lord Keeps a Record. Good morning. That took us up to weather time here at KOTZ. It's 27 minutes to the hour of 11. Local forecasts for Bowen's Peninsula Selwick Valley, including Kotvi, Selwick, Norvik, mostly cloudy. Highs around 40 degrees. Northwest wind at 15 miles an hour. Tonight, partly cloudy. Lows in the mid-30s. Northwest wind at 20 miles an hour. Monday, partly cloudy. Chance of rain. Highs around 40 degrees. Northwest wind at 10 miles an hour. Monday night, partly cloudy. Chance of rain. Lows around 40 degrees. Northwest wind at 15 miles an hour. Tuesday, mostly cloudy with rain likely. Highs in the mid-40s with west winds to 20 miles an hour. Today, again, mostly cloudy. Highs around 40 degrees. Northwest winds to 15 miles an hour. And tonight, partly cloudy. Lows in the mid-30s. Northwest winds at 20 miles an hour. And currently, Kotzebue, we were partly cloudy. Temperature 32 degrees, winds are north at 9, wind chill 24 degrees. We do have 10 mile visibility for this hour. And Kotchby's record high for today, 65 degrees. That was set in 1995. Record low for today, 19 degrees, set in 1992. Sun rose this morning, 8:27 a.m. will set tonight at 8:59 p.m. And I'll give us 12 hours and 32 minutes of daylight for today. And that's a loss of 8 minutes. Oops, that's a loss of 7 minutes and 18 seconds from yesterday. Can catch be partly cloudy, 32 degrees. Winds north at 9. Wind chill 24 degrees. And we do have 10 mile visibility for this hour. And that's a good our weather for this hour. Our time now is 26 minutes till the hour of 11. And my next song is by request, says please play an Uncle Wilford song for with a good morning to John. And this is from Hilda. Good morning to John. Please play Uncle Wilford song for him from Hilda.

That was by request, and Uncle Wilbur Lane's song, Good Morning for John, and that's from Hilda, Come Into My Heart. Good morning to John from Hilda. Another one by request, please play the old Notak singers for all my Ilyas around Notak and up north. Big hello to everybody and all my family and friends, and this is from Edgar. And he wanted the old Notak singers for this request.

That was by request. Police play doing no take stingers for all my Ilyas in Notak and up north. Big hello to everybody and all my family and friends up north. And this is from Edgar. Please play the old Notak singers for that request. Another one by request. A good morning to Lawrence Pasta Sr. in Thawick. Good morning. Have a nice day. Also, good morning to Robin, Joanne, Charlie, and Inuk. Please play God Reach You Down Below the Bottom. And this request from Willard and Diane Foster and a family in Selwick.

That was a good morning song for Lawrence Foster Sr. and Selwick. Good morning, have a good day today. Also, good morning to Robin, Joanne, Charlie, and Inuk. Please play God Reach Way Down to the Bottom. For them, it is from Willard and Hilda. Let's see, Willard and Diane Foster and Selwick. Good morning to Robin, Joanne, Charlie, and Inuk. Also, good morning to Lawrence Foster Senior in Sawick. Have a good day. Good morning. And that was by request, Deku, for your calls this morning. And another song by request, please play Sweet Anointing. With a good morning to Auntie Carol Wesley and family. And this from Hilda and family. And by request.

request for good morning to Auntie Carol Wilson, Carol Wesleyan family, from Hilda and the family. Please say sweet anointing for her and her family with a good morning. Another one by request, happy birthday to my son Gary Mills. Please play a birthday song for him with a happy birthday, and it's from Franklin Mills. So I chose this song for that request.

That song by Mae Douglas's group was Hold Fast to the Right, and that was by request to Happy Birthday to his son Gary Mills. Please play a birthday song for him. I chose that one with a happy birthday, and it's from Franklin Mills. Good morning to you. Listen to Sunday morning music here at KUTZ. We're going to be standing by for some news here at KUTZ. Good morning to everyone listening. KUTZ standing by for some news.

0: His proposed 250-foot arch in Washington, D.C. serve as a, quote, military complex, including areas for military snipers and weaponry. NPR's Kristen Wright has more.
1: President Trump says on Truth Social, military operations at the proposed Triumphal Arch near the National Mall are needed for national security purposes. He says at the request of the military, the arch will post snipers and house, store, and have the rapid ability to use large numbers of drones and ammunition. The administration's plans to build the arch between Arlington National Cemetery and the Lincoln Memorial have been met with opposition. Three Vietnam War veterans and an architectural historian sued, claiming the president needs congressional approval and that the arch would obscure a historically symbolic sight line. The National Park Service hasn't given final approval. Trump has also framed plans for a White House ballroom and underground bunker as a matter of national security. Kristen Wright, NPR News.
0: As more states start early voting this week, political and outside groups are planning to spend billions on ads between now and the November election to help out vulnerable Republican candidates. NPR's Stephen Fowler reports some $150 million is from two new super PACs.
2: It's part of this post-Labor Day Republican money bomb that has led to the GOP having more planned spending than Democrats in 8 of 9 key Senate races, Georgia being the only exception. Looking in context at data from the tracking firm Ad Impact, there's been almost $4 billion in ad reservations planned for House and Senate races. But one of these new groups, No Going Back PAC, is already quickly one of the largest spenders of the entire midterm in just the span of a few weeks.
0: NPR's Stephen Fowler reporting. Russia says Ukraine launched more than 1,000 drones into its country, including hundreds into Moscow, as Russia was holding state elections. Moscow's mayor calls it the largest attack ever on the Russian capital. NPR's Joanna Kakissis has more.
3: The governor of the Moscow region said the area had come under a large-scale drone attack early Sunday. Russian air defense shot down more than 240 Ukrainian attack drones. But some of those drones did hit their target, the Gazprom-neft Moscow oil refinery. The Ukrainian military claims its drones damaged 3 units there. Videos on social media show the facility on fire. Ukrainian President Volodymyr Zelensky said the military also struck a logistics facility in Russia. The strikes happened during the first parliamentary vote in Russia since 2022, when the Kremlin ordered the full-scale invasion of Ukraine. Joanna Kakissis, NPR News, Kyiv.
0: Meanwhile, diesel prices in the U.S. reached another record. AAA says the average price of a gallon of diesel is $6.50. This is NPR. Germany's Chancellor Friedrich Merz had a brutal election setback today when voters in 2 state elections dealt him a historic defeat for his party as the far-right Alternative for Germany made significant gains. Early projections by public broadcaster ARD show Merz's center-right Christian Democratic Union got just about 5% in Mecklenburg-Western Pomerania, the party's worst result since World War II. Merz says his party's results were, quote, a disaster, but he also pledged to press ahead with his government's reform agenda, saying Germany's economic and political problems mean difficult and possibly unpopular moves are more urgent. New York regulators will be taking a closer look at how the state's utilities use AI. Samuel King with New York Public News Network has more.
4: More utilities are using AI for things like facility inspections, outage modeling, and customer service. But New York's Public Service Commission says the growing use of AI comes with risks, like hacking or model errors that could impact the electrical grid or other resources. So they want utilities to file semi-annual reports to better inform potential regulations. Dennis DeBari is with the state's Department of Public Service.
5: How are you monitoring this? Are there humans in the loop? Do you have professionals on staff in the utility industry that know what they're doing and can actually control this?
4: DeBari says it's one of the first efforts of its kind in the country.
0: Samuel King reporting from Albany. And I'm Janine Herbst, and you're listening to NPR News from Washington.
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7: Good morning. It's 6 minutes after 11 here at KUTC. Local forecast for Bowen and its Osage Valley, including Katowice, Narvik for weather. Today, mostly cloudy, highs around 40 degrees, northwest wind at 15 miles an hour. Tonight, partly cloudy, lows in the mid-30s, northwest wind at 20 miles an hour. Monday, mostly cloudy, chance of rain, highs around 40 degrees, northwest wind at 10 miles an hour. Monday night, mostly cloudy, chance of rain, lows around 40 degrees, northwest wind at 15 miles an hour. Tuesday, mostly cloudy with rain likely, highs in the mid-40s with west winds to 20 miles an hour. Today, again, mostly cloudy, highs around 40 degrees, northwest winds at 15 miles an hour. Tonight, partly cloudy, lows in the mid-30s, northwest winds at 20 miles an hour. And currently, Kotchby, we are mostly clear, temperature of 33 degrees, winds are north at 7. Wind chill 26 degrees this hour. We do have 10-mile visibility. And Kotchby's record high for today, 65 degrees. That was set in 1995. Record low for today, 19 degrees, set in 1992. Sun rose this morning, 8:27 a.m. Will set tonight at 8:59 p.m. And that'll give us 12 hours and 32 minutes of daylight for today. And that's a loss of 7 minutes and 18 seconds from yesterday. Can Kotchby mostly clear, 33 degrees, winds north at 7. Wind chill 26 degrees. We do have 10-mile visibility for this hour. That's a look at our news and the weather for this hour. 11:20 messages coming your way. 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And that's 11 o'clock schedule for Sunday morning music here in KOTZ. 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Yeah.

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way, the truth, and the life. No man cometh unto the Father but through me. Come, let us reason together, saith the Lord. Though your sins be as scarlet, they shall be white as snow. Though they be red like crimson, they shall be as wool.

That song by the Guided Light with Hallelujah, He Saved Me. Worth It After All, that was by Leroy and Carol Wilson. And Jesus on the Mainline by the Guided Lights. Good morning to you, listening to Sunday morning music here at KOTZ, 21 minutes after the hour of 11. Looking at messages for this hour from the City of Kotzebue Public Safety Announcement. Increased gravel haul activity September 20th through October 1st, 2026. City of Kotze would like to inform the community that Bryce Construction will be hauling gravel from the ATC dock to Sadie Creek. This section of the road from KEA Windmill to Sadie Creek will be closed from 7 a.m. to 8 p.m. daily during the travel hauling operation. Please use caution. Follow the postage signage and be aware if increased construction vehicles traffic in the area. We appreciate your cooperation and understanding while this work is underway. Any questions, please call the Bryce Construction at 907-385-8685. That number for Bryce, 907-385-8685. And from the Department of Labor with the Job Center, they will be visiting Kotzebue on Monday, September 21st, 1 p.m. to 4:30 p.m., then Tuesday, September 22 through Thursday, September 24th, 8:30 to 4:30 p.m., with a break for lunch between 12:30 and 1 p.m., and this is located at the ATC building, second floor, room 261. Says we can assist with job searches, resume writing, interviewing, how to apply for unemployment, career guidance, and potential training assistance. And they say thank you. Let me know if you have any questions. Call Nancy Kilburn at 907-442-1513. That number for Nancy again, 907-442-1513. As for Nancy. Nanu Regional Corporation Board of Directors declared a 2026 fall distribution of $16.87 per share payable on or about November 13, 2026 to shareholders of record as of November 9, 2026. November 6, 2026 at 5 p.m. is the deadline to sign up for a direct deposit, changing your address, or enrolling a new shareholder. If you have any questions, please contact Shareholder Records, 1-800-478-3301. That number, 1-800-478-3301 for Shareholder Records. Heavy Equipment Operator Course. 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And this September 28th through October 9th in Kotzebue at ATC. October 5th through October 23rd in Palmer. You can call Clay at 907-442-1512. That number for Clay again, 907-442-1512. At ATC also a Toyo Stove Repair Class. October 5th through October 9th. 2026 at the Alaska Technical Center. Says to apply now, and you can call 907-1512 to apply, or if you need more information, that number again at ATC, 907-442-1512. 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Class dates in Kotzebue, October 26th through October 30th. Practicum training in Palmer, November 2 through November 20. And you can call 907-442-1512 for more information about the CDL class. That number again, 907-442-1512. City of Kotzebue notice, Swan Lake Port Harbor annual removal and storage of dock floats at the boat harbor.
All boats and trailers must be removed by Wednesday, September 30th, 2026, to avoid delays and ensure public works efforts proceed efficiently. All boats and trailers must be cleared from the harbor and adjacent staging parking areas no later than September 30th, 2026. Call the Parks and Recreation if you have any questions or need more information. Numbers 907-442-3106 or 907-412-3446. And that's from Parks and Recreation, City of Kotzebue. And KOT is excited to announce that our 2026 fund drive will be held September 28th to October 9th. We will have local organizations on air in the afternoons and live singing in the evenings. If your organization has not reserved an afternoon slot, please give us a call to schedule a slot at 907-442-3434. If you'd like to participate in live singing on any of these evenings, please call us to talk over details. That number again, 907-442-3434. And that's from KOTZ. And that's look at our messages for this hour. My number again, 907-442-3434 for messages. Good morning.

That song by Porter Wagoner with the Blackwood Brothers, Rock of Ages, Hai Domi, Bible Nukotorot, that was by the Selwick French Church Wonders Group. Good morning. Looking at weather for this hour, Baldwin's windows to Selwick Valley, including Kotri, Selwick, Norvik. Today, mostly cloudy, highs around 40 degrees, northwest wind to 15 miles an hour. Tonight, partly cloudy, lows in the mid-30s, northwest wind at 20 miles an hour. Monday, mostly cloudy, chance of rain, highs around 40 degrees, with northwest wind at 10 miles an hour. Monday night, mostly cloudy, chance of rain, lows around 40 degrees, with northwest wind at 15 miles an hour. Tuesday, mostly cloudy with rain likely, highs in the mid-40s, west wind at 20 miles an hour. Again, for today, mostly cloudy, highs around 40 degrees, northwest wind to 15 miles an hour. And tonight, partly cloudy, lows in the mid-30s, northwest wind at 20 miles an hour. And currently, Kotri, mostly clear skies, 33 degrees, winds north at 7, wind chill 26 degrees. We do have 10-mile visibility for this hour. Kotri's record high for today, 65 degrees. That was at 1995. Record low for today, 19 degrees, set 1992. Sun rose this morning, 8:27 a.m. Well set tonight at 8:59 p.m. And they'll give us 12 hours and 32 minutes of daylight for today. And that's a loss of 7 minutes and 18 seconds from yesterday. Again, Kotri mostly clear, 33 degrees. Winds north at 7, wind chill 26 degrees. We do have 10-mile visibility for this hour. That's a look at our weather for this hour. And it's time for our recorded program, Sing for Joy. It's also time for me to say good morning for this fine Sunday morning. I certainly enjoyed being here with you for this fine Sunday morning. Good music and everything in our program log this morning. Hope you enjoyed our good Sunday morning here. Whatever you're doing this week, if you're going to be still out on a boat, please wear a life jacket. Also, the people in your care in your boat, also wear a life jacket. Keep yourself safe and your loved ones safe as well. If you're driving in your community, ease upon the throttle and watch out for other people using the road systems in your area. And be safe this coming fall weather and our winter season. Be safe. Until next Sunday morning, bright and early, God's blessings. And see you next Sunday morning, bright and early.

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1: All throughout his teaching ministry, Jesus used parables to express aspects of faith and life. These short stories helped his disciples and the crowds of followers to expand their imagination around the kingdom or realm of God. God's realm is like a mustard seed, a lost and found coin, a wedding banquet, and, as in this week's assigned reading, a landowner who pays all of his workers the same wages no matter when they began their work. We open our program today with a hymn that invites us into that story of holy generosity. There's a wideness in God's mercy.

There's a Wideness in God's Mercy, a hymn by Frederick William Faber, set to the tune Coverdale. John Scott conducted the choir of St. Paul's Cathedral in London, singing Maurice Bevan's arrangement. The beautiful hymn, O Christ, Surround Me, is a prayer asking for God's presence with us throughout our lives. As we hear in the parable of the laborers in the vineyard, which Jesus shares with his disciple in this week's gospel reading, the love of God is deep and expansive. We do not earn God's love. It simply surrounds us, no matter who we are or where we go. The fourth stanza expresses it wonderfully. Walking before to hem my journey, going ahead to light my way, and from beneath, above, and always, O Christ, surround me. O Christ, surround me.

We heard David Sims' arrangement of O Christ Surround Me by Richard Brooksfort Culligan. Ralph M. Johnson guest conducted the St. Olaf Choir of Northfield, Minnesota, with pianist Aaron Looney. When we encounter scripture passages like this week's gospel, we're reminded that because we cannot earn the deep and abiding grace of God in Jesus, we can simply respond with our gratitude and praise. That gratitude takes shape in how we live our lives, how we steward our time, gifts, and resources, how we care for creation, how we engage with friends and neighbors. Our next two pieces of music will explore that theme of stewardship as a response to the gifts of God's grace, two different settings of the hymn, Take My Life That I May Be. We'll first hear a setting by American composer Scott Perkins, which is expansive and includes a full orchestral accompaniment.

Take My Life That I May Be, hymn by Francis Ridley Havergal, set to the music of Scott Perkins. Brett Allen Judson conducted Da Capo Players and Choir of Los Angeles, California. Our next setting of that same text is by William Dexheimer Ferris, and you'll hear it with organ and percussion. This tune and setting have a distinct feel from the last one we just heard. 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

We heard another setting of the Francis Ridley Havergal hymn, Take My Life That I May Be, this time sung to a William Dexheimer Ferris tune, Toma Mi Voluntad. James Bob led the St. Olaf College student congregation of Northfield, Minnesota. To learn more about the music you hear on our program, visit us on social media and online at singforjoy.org, where you can also sign up to receive our monthly e-newsletter. The African-American spiritual Give Me Jesus invites us into a singularity of devotion. You may have all this world. Give me Jesus. We hear it in conversation with the epistle reading assigned to this week from Philippians. The passage begins, For to me, living is Christ and dying is gain. The writer goes on to offer instructions to his readers, a community of Christians he knows and lives far away from. Live your life in a manner worthy of the gospel of Christ, so that whether I come and see you or am absent and hear about you, I will know that you are standing firm in one spirit, striving side by side with one mind for the faith of the gospel. We hear the spiritual now. Give me Jesus.

We heard Moses Hogan conducting his arrangement of the African-American spiritual Give Me Jesus. We heard the Moses Hogan Singers and soprano Barbara Hendricks. Our next piece of music is the hymn All Depends on Our Possessing, which ends with this encouragement for us to keep our hearts fixed on Christ. Earthly wealth is not abiding, like a stream away is gliding. Safe I anchor in his grace.

Tenor Logan Combs and organist Andrew Jacob performed the hymn All Depends on Our Possessing, an anonymous text set to a German tune by Johann Lohner. Our final piece of music today is the hymn Praise and Thanksgiving, sung by a Sing for Joy Hymn Festival congregation with John Ferguson at the organ. The text is by Alfred F. Bailey and sung to a traditional Gaelic tune. We go out in praise and thanksgiving, offering our gratitude to a God whose abundant mercy grounds and sustains us all our lives long.

Sing for Joy presents sacred music expressing the biblical themes that are the basis of Christian worship for each week of the church year. Your host is Reverend Alexandra Jacob. This series is a production of St. Olaf College, an institution of the Evangelical Lutheran Church in America. 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Sing for Joy's music director is Andrew Jacob. Our communications coordinator is Carolyn Pearson. The program is engineered and edited by Grant Fregueli and Mia Pardo. Sean Tonko is the program's producer, and our executive producer is Jeffrey O'Donnell. We're always glad to hear from our listeners. You can find us on Facebook and Instagram, or visit us at singforjoy.org. I'm Sean Tonko, inviting you to be with us again next week at this time when Sing for Joy returns.

0: The envelope, please. Thank you. And ladies and gentlemen, this hour of the Country Top 40 with Fitz is brought to you by Eggland's Best. 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
0: Let's count them down, y'all. My name is Fitz. That's F-I-T with a Z, and it's time to play the hits. This is Real Life, baby. Welcome to the Country Top 40 with Fitz. Three brand new debuts this week from Chris Young, Gavin Adcock, and Shaboozy. And somewhere way up there at the top, one song gets to call itself the biggest country song in the world. And as always, we're going to start by looking back at last week when Taylor Swift sat on top of the whole thing with I Knew It, I Knew You.
7: I

0: Did you recognize that one from the Toy Story 5 soundtrack? And add that one to the 15 number ones and 70 top tens to the Taylor Swift songbook. Taylor Swift right there just now with I Knew It, I Knew You. Last week's number one that we're about to put to the test again this weekend. Let's see if she could hold on strong at the number one spot on the most impactful countdown in country music. Let's go. We got a countdown to do.
1: Number 40.
0: And the first of three debuts this week. And this one's going to Chris Young. Way to go, Chris. So proud to have you back in the countdown. He's up right now with I Didn't Come Here to Leave.

The title track to the 10th studio album from Chris Young. I just love that baritone voice of his. One of my favorite voices in country music. Debuting at number 40. That was I Didn't Come Here to Leave. And you know what? Either did I. I came here to count them down with you. And check out this rarity in Nashville coming up next. A solo song written by a solo artist. Just a pen, a piece of paper, and an old guitar, and a guy named Randy Houser. Remember him? Randy, right now at number 39 with Back.

Randy Houser, welcome back, my friend. Moving up one to number 39, we're back in the bottle. And you got Fitz playing all the hits. And now Gavin Adcock's road to country music wasn't exactly a straight line. I mean, this dude's been a football player. He's chased the dream of riding bulls on the PBR circuit. And somewhere along the way, thankfully, he traded them Spurs for a guitar. And I'd say that worked out pretty well for him. He's gone from rodeo hopeful to one of the brand new names you keep hearing around here. Gavin Adcock, back on the Country Top 40 with Fitz, with a brand new one debuting this week at number 38. Here's Wannabe.

Wannabe from Gavin Adcock, starting the journey at number 38. Coming up on the Country Top 40 with Fitz, Tucker Wetmore's life has gotten big in a hurry. And I'm not talking about the thickness of his mustache. I mean his life. Lately, he's learned the country lifestyle might stretch a little bit farther than he ever realized. And he's going to explain it to us when we get back. Coming up.

East Texas girl right now, Kacey Musgraves. Welcome back to the countdown. Fits, and I was born to play the hits, and I love counting them down with you. That's the only way to do it. We do this tradition together, picking things up at number 37 with Kacey Musgraves and Dry Spell. It's been

She calls herself Spacey Casey. Casey Musgraves spending another weekend at number 37 with Dry Spell. Fitz playing all of the hits, taking us to our third and final debut of the week. I just love a brand new debut. It's like Christmas in September. Shaboozy making his first of two appearances on the countdown this weekend with Cowgirl. Girl.

0: Shaboozy taking it all the way up to number 36 on the countdown with a brand new one called Cowgirl. You know, Tucker Wetmore has been going about 100 miles an hour lately. First of all, growing that mustache of his, that's got to take some energy. Plus the headline tour, weeks on the road, and a career that just keeps getting bigger and bigger. But somewhere in the middle of all that craziness, Tucker had one of those moments that made him really look at country music a little bit differently.
1: Life in general is just, I don't know how to handle it. Honestly, it's just been, it's been crazy between finishing my headline tour, 7 weeks overseas.
2: Can you believe everything. How much they love country music overseas?
1: Like, dude, it's wild.
2: They truly want to be part of the West, the cowboy.
1: Yeah, and dude, you got country is everywhere.
2: Everywhere has a little small town.
1: There's small towns all over the world. There's farming all over the world. There's hunting all over the world. Fishing.
2: It's
1: the
2: same mentality.
1: Same mentality, dude. And it's I think shining a light on country is countrywide, and not only is it just countrywide, it's worldwide.
0: I love that because he's right. Small towns, farming, hunting, fishing. Apparently, we got country folks everywhere. Right, everywhere. Different accents, different flags. Same guy, somewhere saying, yeah, I reckon we could fix that ourselves. And playing behind it all, some of the best country songs out there. Here's Tucker Wetmore with one of them right now. Number 35 with Who Told You That?

Whoever said you couldn't mix country and a little bit of disco never heard that one. Tucker Wetmore and his amazing mustache in the CT40 Super Stash Club. Throwing it back while moving forward up four places to number 35 with Who Told You That?

0: party with Fitz. And you know what? We're just getting warmed up. Coming up, Brantley Gilbert gets real about something I love talking about, why songwriting is way more than just putting words to music. For Brantley, it's where the truth comes out, the stuff you're thinking, the stuff you're living, sometimes the stuff you can't say any other way. And wait till you hear how he explains it. Brantley Gilbert, more hits, more stories, and a whole lot of country still ahead on the Country Top 40 with Fitz. So come on back.
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0: That's right. You got Fitz counting down all 40 of them on the Country Top 40. And you know, the best country songs have always done something more than just sound good. They say this stuff we don't always know how to say out loud. And for Brantley Gilbert, amen. That's exactly what songwriting is. Brantley told me, he says, songwriting to me is the truest form of expression outside of prayer. He says, if I'm telling people I'm the what you see is what you get guy, then I better dang sure be that guy. And that's Brantley, putting the truth in the song and letting it speak for itself. And it's working for him, sitting at number 34 this weekend. Here's Brantley Gilbert with Good Damn.

making his way up four to number 34, BG. Amen. Brantley Gilbert and Good Damn. All right, we're going to continue with a songwriter, a hit-making machine, and one of your favorite new voices in country music, according to you. But before that, he was just singing in church. Then a couple years later, working the railroad, and all those roads led him to this one, the stage of the Country Top 40 with Fitz. Jacob Hackworth taking over this week at number 33 with What Took You So Long?

Jacob Hackworth scrambling up to number 33 with What Took You So Long? All right, confirmation. CT-40 Mission Control. Are we almost ready for launch? Y'all, the wheels are greased up. The tanks are full. The rocket's ready. All that's left to do is put a country artist in the pilot seat of our CT-40 launch pad where lives are changed forever. And we're about to introduce you to your next favorite song right after this.

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1: What's up, Cleto from Flatland Cavalry? Love you, my friend. Part of the Fitz fam for life. Welcome back to your one-stop shop for all things country music. You got Fitz playing all the hits at number 32 right now with Flatland Cavalry and Never Coming Back.

Flatland Cavalry pushing forward two spots to number 32 and never coming back. And check this out. We've got another Texas guy right now. Well, I say that actually he was originally born in Okie. That's right. Oklahoma born, but currently living in Dallas, Texas. But he calls Nashville his second home. He also drives a Bronco like I do, so I love him so much. Empty Words from Corey Kent at number 31. I've been

Empty Words from Corey Kent, stepping up two to number 31. And my name is Fitz with Nothing But The Hits. And we love to help the most deserving musicians who are just, you know, really outside of the spotlight to really give them a chance to shine. That's why I created the CT40 Launchpad to help launch those careers. And this week, your Launchpad is brought to you by my friends at T-Mobile. And T-Mobile, thank you so much for being part of the Fitz fam. And I'd like to introduce to you Lainey Gardner, coming straight out of the Appalachian Mountains of North Carolina, where music was just part of growing up. Mom taught her how to sing, dad taught her guitar, and then the internet hit the ignition switch. In 2020, Lainey posted a cover of Fleetwood Mac's Dreams, and I know you remember this one from TikTok. Check it out.

0: Ages with Luke Bryan, Jelly Roll, and Cody Johnson. So now, CT40 Mission Control, this is Captain Fitz. 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
0: with Lainey Gardner, and you ain't my daddy.

And that thing went into orbit. More than 100 million views. But this was no one-hit flyby. Lainey turned that moment into a career. She's made her Grand Ole Opry debut, joined CMT's Next Woman of Country, and shared

0: 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Amazing. From Appalachian Country. By the way, that's how you say it. It's not the Appalachian Mountains. It is titled the Appalachian Mountains. She's Lainey Gardner with You Ain't My Daddy, your Launchpad Artist of the Week. And what'd you think of it? 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And T-Mobile, as always, thank you for being part of the Fitz fam. All right, ladies and gentlemen, the envelope is right in front of me. And let's see, this hour, the Country Top 40 with Fitz is brought to you by Eggland's Best. 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Country Top 40. Welcome back to the Country Top 40 with Fitz. And you know what I love about this time of year? Country life just feels a little more like country life, you know. Some of y'all spent Friday night under those stadium lights watching your kid play ball. Saturday morning, somebody's already been in a deer stand or dove hunting since before the sun came up. So whether you're listening in Waxahachie, Texas, Wenatchee, Washington, or all the way out in Waikiki, Hawaii, this is the place for the hits. 30 songs left, one number one. Come on, y'all. Let's count them down together.
1: Number 30.
0: And it's my Texas brother, Parker McCollum, taking the reins with Killing Me.

Killing Me from Parker McCollum, number 30 last week and number 30 this weekend. I'll tell you what, I want to tell you about Nashville. It is a big place. The skyline is changing every day. But the songs you hear come out of a very, very tight-knit songwriting community. And we're about to hear the product of that community right now. Shaboozy and Kevin Powers met as songwriters, and then a little time later teamed up to write Jelly Roll's song, Amen. And that brings us to this year. Shaboozy signing Kevin Powers to his label American Dogwood as the flagship artist. And together, they're sitting at number 29 this weekend with Move On.

Going up two to number 29, Shaboozy and Kevin Powers with Move On. And Fitz playing all the hits. And regarding all these numbers on the countdown, they better move on right now because we got a countdown to do. Couple of newer names right there, but this one's not. Almost 20 years in the game and still staying on top. Jason Aldean checking in with Anytime Soon, number 28.

0: Dean Williams, y'all, shooting up like a red, white, and blue bottle rocket, up 8 places to number 28. I mean, 8 places with Anytime Soon. And you know what that means. He's going to receive the big blue ribbon and receive the Leap of the Week award winner this week. So wherever you are, at home, at work, in the car, listening on the radio station app, can you help me out for just a moment? Still got a little juice in my air horn right over here. Give me a second. Give me un momento, por favor. All right. And if we could all get together, can you give me a big old attaboy?
1: Attaboy! Attaboy.
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2: And I'll rise like the day I rise up.
0: I want to tell you about an amazing individual named Elizabeth Ours. Yep, she's Ours. O-U-R-S. Everybody calls her Miss Elizabeth, and she's a special education assistant at Seven Bar Elementary School in Albuquerque, New Mexico. And y'all, Miss Elizabeth just turned 90. 90. And she's still showing up for those babies. She spent 26 years working for Albuquerque Public Schools, 25 of those years at the same elementary school. But here's what got me. For years, Miss Elizabeth has personally run a nightly reading program. She doesn't just grab a stack of books and hand them out. She actually picks books for individual kids. So this month, the school decided it was finally time to celebrate her. The kids came outside with handmade signs. They sang happy birthday. The whole community showed up. And the city officially declared September 10th, just days ago, Elizabeth Ours Day, saying she's ours. So Miss Elizabeth, this one is for you. We see you.

0: Man, sometimes a song just says it better than we ever could. That's Jamie O'Neill and Somebody's Hero, a song that climbed all the way up to number 3 on the Country Top 40 Countdown back in 2005. And this weekend, it belongs to your fierce female. 90 years old, more than 3 decades spent teaching children, and she's still showing up. 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Coming up on the Country Top 40 with Fitz, do you remember that song that made you go, yep, country music, that's my thing? Well, Chase Matthew remembers his, and I gotta say, the answer makes perfect sense, and he's gonna tell us coming up. This portion of the Country Top 40 with Fitz was brought to you by T-Mobile.
1: Fitz is counting them down.
0: And we're back to the hits, counting them down on the Country Top 40 with Fitz. And you know, everybody's got that artist or that song that gets you really hooked. And with Chase Matthew, once you know a little bit about where he came from and the kind of music he makes, his answer probably won't surprise you. Let me ask you this. The song that made you fall in love with country music.
2: Man, I mean, there's so many, but like, I think Al Dean was like the first time I really saw it and was like, man, that's kind of, that's like the sound I like.
0: Little Hicktown? Remember Hicktown?
2: I think it was probably When She Says Baby. It was like my first time I said, okay, like, I think country music's for me, you know what I mean? Like, yeah. I know that wasn't that long ago, but, you know, I grew up on everything. So to pick the lane of country music was, I mean, I'm a kid that's God-fearing and grew up in a holler, so... you know, Al Dean fits for sure.
0: And you can still hear a little bit of that Al Dean influence on what Chase does today, but the sound is all Chase Matthew. He's got number 27 with Holding It Down.

0: 27, Chase Matthew with Holding It Down, and Fitz playing all the hits. And this next guy's been holding it down as a country artist for the past 20 years. I repeat that, 20 years. Breaking through with mainstream success about 6 or 7 years ago with Horseback. Here's Cody Johnson at number 26.
1: He's a ranch hand in a pinch, man. Hotter than the red on the cattle brand. Cause she's a gold digger with a quick trigger. A cast iron skillet swinging lid flipper. Now he's a double wide on the county line.

Last night, around midnight, he took his lucky fence pliers and a mag light. 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He snuck on in. One whistle in the wind and that buckskin. 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

J-O-J-O. 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Cody Johnson right there with Horseback, making its way up 3 to number 26. And up right now, a little relationship payback turning into a country revenge anthem. Yeah, get ready. Don't mess with Megan Maroney. Prescribing a little bit of medicine at number 25.

0: Megan Maroney stepping up two to number 25 with Medicine. Well, it used to be you needed a radio station, a record deal, and a whole lot of luck to get somebody to hear your music. But today, in 2026, man, a career can start in the strangest places. Coming up, one country artist put a song out into the world, and where it took off, nobody saw this coming. Wait till you hear how it happened. Next on the Country Top 40 with Fitz.
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0: I don't know. Can you feel it? Is the weather getting a little bit cooler down here in Texas? It's still a sweat box. But anyway, leaves are kind of turning into a different color. But one thing remains the same around. Country music competition right here on the countdown every week. And Fitz playing all the hits. Picking it up right now with Oklahoma's own Blake Shelton at number 24 with Let Him In Anyway.
2: Ain't it?

That ain't no BS, but it is BS. Blake Shelton moving up two to number 24 with Let Him In Anyway. You know what's crazy about the music business? You could grind for years feeling like nobody's listening, and then one random thing changes everything. For Russell Dickerson, that random thing was a wedding website. Seriously, Russell started noticing yours blowing up online. This song right here. Thank God I'm yours. Turns out The Knot had named it one of the hottest wedding songs of the year. And then suddenly, after years of hearing no, people started listening. Russell says, so many years of just no one caring, and then holy Toledo, these radio stations are playing my song, and I finally got signed, and that is just what kept me going. And they're definitely listening right now on the biggest stage in country music, the Country Top 40 with Fitz. At number 23, here's Russell Dickerson and Worth Your Wild.

Russell Dickerson, WrestleMania brother. I love saying that. Worth your wild, rising up to the ranks, two places, landing at number 23. If you're getting married anytime soon, you will definitely want that one on the list. And but I would maybe rethink this next one, though, because we got Graylin James next up at number 22 with Water at a Wedding. Well, I

Water at a Wedding from Graylin James. What a song. Brilliant lyrics. I mean, just the song is just so powerful and creative. Hanging in there at number 22. Coming up on the Country Top 40 with Fitz. Man, I don't know what it is about September, but this time of year, it just sort of sneaks up on you. And it hits you with the memory out of nowhere. A cooler morning, Friday night lights, windows down, and suddenly you're thinking about a song you haven't heard in years. Well, let me tell you what. I went digging, and I found a couple of them. Some amazing country classics. Some amazing songs that'll take you back in a time machine, and let's see where they take you. We're headed down to the vault, the CT40 vault, after this.

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1: You got Fitz, born to play the hits. Carrying on the countdown right now, nearly to the halfway point in the show, entering in at number 21 with Coe Wetzel, Ella Langley, and Jaded.

0: Co Wetzel and Ellen Langley bringing us their latest Jaded, and they're moving up three to number 21. Way to go, y'all. My name is Mr. Fitz. That's F-I-T with a Z, your official tour guide of the amazing Bob Kingsley CT40 Vault, one of the most special places on the planet, according to me. And it's that time where we're going to get our steps in, head down to the place where, you know, I've been the longtime keeper of all things country gold. And your ticket to the vault this weekend is brought and paid for by my good friends at O'Reilly Auto Parts. Thank you, guys. All right, follow me over here. All right, rub your shoes on the mat before you enter. You don't want to get shocked. I'm going to put my eyes in front of my brand new eye retina scanner.
1: Hello, Fitz. Please step in front of the retina eye scanner.
0: And, yep.
1: Access denied.
0: I know for a fact I'm the only one who has access to this thing. What is going on? Is AI taking over that much already? Come on, what's going on?
1: Sorry about that. It must have been a computer virus. Access granted.
0: Computer virus or AI glitch? I don't know what's up. That was close. You do not want to know what I have to do to bypass that security, all right? I'm not even going to tell you. Anyway, we are in. And we're going to enter into the year that the very first iPad showed up. Toy Story 3 packed movie theaters. But over here in country radio, Kenny Chesney was reminding us that for a whole lot of America, fall doesn't start with a date on the calendar. It starts underneath those lights on a Friday night.

Kenny Chesney from 2010 with The Boys of Fall, still one of the greatest football songs and fall songs of all time. And Follow Me This Way, Follow Me from Friday Night Lights. Let's head out to the fields because a couple years later, Luke Bryan gave us one that sounds like dust in the air, a tractor in the distance, and a long day trying to get the crop in before the sun.

Luke Bryan with Harvest Time. And right over here for our last stop, we're going to go way back. And I know this is crazy. I had our official CT40 investigative team scan the lyrics of this song, and not once does it mention fall. You know, some songs just feel like fall, don't they? Sometimes it's an open Texas highway, the sun coming up, a little cold in the air, and a little bit of King George Strait.

0: Man, turn that one up and you can practically see the Texas sun coming up. George Strait, Amarillo by Morning. By the way, my dad's from Amarillo, Texas. I love you, Dad. That song hit country radio back in 1983, and believe it or not, not only made it to number 4 on the country top 40, number 4, but one of the most beloved country songs ever recorded, never even went number 1. You believe that? But that's what's beautiful. That's the beautiful thing about country music. The chart eventually stops counting, but the memories don't. And I just can't believe our time is up in the vault already. But you know what? Next weekend, I'm going to be right up in her with you, hanging out, same time, same place. Your ticket to the vault was brought to you by my friends at O'Reilly Auto Parts. 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And follow me over here. There you go. You can sort of see the dim lights lighting the way. Be careful as we cross this famous threshold. And if you could just give me a hand and let's push this splendiferous size door. Come on, a little more of a push. Give it all you got. Give it all you got to slam shut behind us.
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0: 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Boot Barn. Keep West.

0: of a September weekend. Some of y'all spent Friday night under those stadium lights. Saturday morning started before sunrise in a deer stand. And right now, there's probably college football on the TV. Something good on the grill. I could smell that. And a kid somewhere asking, "Hey, Dad, can I go outside?" But you know what? That's life. Tell him to turn up the radio. You got Fitz, and I'm playing the hits. And around here, we got our own weekend showdown going on. 40 songs started this thing. 20 are gone, and now the heavy hitters are taking the field. So we're officially into the second half, and every song from here is chasing one thing and one thing only. Number one. So grab something cold. Turn me up and turn me on. And come hang out for a little while. The top 20 starts right now.
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0: We got the Dixon, California native John Party entering the countdown right now with Boots Off. Come on, number 20.

no party like a John Party party with boots off, holding down number 20 for a second week. And you know what? I thought this was pretty cool. Kane Brown grew up a huge fan of the Atlanta Braves, watching games with his grandfather. Let's fast forward to today, and the Braves gave Kane his own bobblehead night. I'm not joking. That is awesome. Kane, step it up to the plate, ladies and gentlemen. Batting at number 19 this week, Kane Brown and woman.

down with Woman, backing up 12 places to number 19. Now, our next artist on the countdown has gone from singing around Texas to becoming one of country music's fastest rising young names. I call him the country music Justin Bieber. I don't think he likes it when I say that, but it's true. The ladies love him. My daughter, who is 14 years old, is freaking out over Hudson Westbrook. And he says he's barely had time to catch his breath at just 22 years old. The Stephenville, Texas kid is finding out pretty quickly what happens when the rest of America catches on to what you're doing. And he's doing it right here, right now, on stage number 18 of the Country Top 40 with Fitz. Hudson with Painted You Pretty.

Fox and Westbrook painted you pretty. Going up 3 to number 18. And you got Fitz playing all the hits. And real quick, you know how, you know, one song can take you back to one exact moment? You know, a first date, your wedding, riding around with your daddy, maybe somebody you'd give anything to hear singing along with you just one more time. That is your CT40 fan favorite, Music with Memories. And I want yours. What is that one country song that has a piece of your life attached to it? Send me the song and the story behind it right now on the Country Top 40 with Fitz Facebook page. And I could be sharing your memory on the show because that's what the best country music does. It doesn't just play. It stays with you. And speaking of songs that just hit you where you live, here comes a guy from Boone, North Carolina, who's made a pretty good living doing exactly that. Luke Combs is at number 17 this weekend with Rethink Some.

0: Luke Combs going up 6 places to number 17 with Rethink Some Things. Do you mind if I ask you a personal question? How far would you go to save a complete stranger? One off-duty police officer had about 30 seconds to answer that question. And what he did next is the reason we've got some good stuff coming up. Because good feels good, and you're going to get it after this.
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0: What's up, Hardy? Thank you so much, my friend. Always part of the Fitz fam on the Country Top 40 countdown. And I'm playing those hits, picking things up at number 16 with Hardy, Morgan Wallen, Eric Church, and Tim McGraw with a song called MacArthur.
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0: 30, Morgan Wallen, Eric Church, and Tim McGraw climbing up one spot to number 16 with MacArthur. You know, Jelly Roll has been at it a long, long time. He's got a heck of a resume. He just completed a four-night run on Jimmy Kimmel Live, adding late-night host to his list of accomplishments. Well, now Jelly's taking the stage on the Country Top 40 with Fitz at number 15 with Hands Up.
1: Let me

0: get those hands up. Get those hands up. Hands up from Jelly Roll scrambling up 3 to number 15. And Fitz playing all the hits. And all right, y'all, time for a little bit of good stuff. I do the good stuff every single weekend because good feels good. And this weekend's story is here to prove that some heroes aren't looking for a cape. Your good stuff is brought to you by my friends at the Home Depot. How doers get more done. Now that's the good stuff.
1: That's the good stuff.
0: You know, sometimes you hear a story and you think, how many people would actually do something, not film it, not stand there wondering what's happening, actually run toward it? And an off-duty NYPD officer sees a car blow through a red light on a busy Brooklyn street, and immediately something doesn't look right, right? The driver isn't responding. He's unconscious, so this officer doesn't wait around. His instinct is telling him something's wrong. He gets to the moving car. He gets himself through the window, somehow gets the vehicle into park before somebody else gets hurt, pulls the driver out, and starts CPR immediately. And think about that. 1 minute, you're off duty, just living your regular life, walking down the street. And the next minute, somebody else's entire life may depend on what you do in the next 30 seconds. And apparently, when they tried making a big deal out of what he did, he basically shrugged it off and said, hey, man, I'm just doing my job. You know what? I love people like that, because usually the people doing the most heroic things are the ones least interested in being called heroes. Nobody asked him to clock in. You know, there wasn't a camera waiting. There wasn't anything in it for him. There was just another human being who needed help. And he helped and he saved his life. And that's it, you know. That's the good stuff. Not believing the world is full of perfect people, but remembering it is still full of good ones. Every-

0: Kenny Chesney right there with a CT40 2006 release, Save Me. And this weekend we played it for your Good Stuff Song of the Week, because good feels good, all brought to you by my friends over at the Home Depot. How doers get more done. Now that's the good stuff.
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0: Coming up on the Country Top 40 with Fitz. You know what? I just opened a DM from a wife in Missouri, and apparently her husband has appointed himself the only certified professional in their entire household qualified to operate one very important piece of equipment. Sir, I already have questions. Ladies, you may know exactly where this is headed. What's the equipment, and is he actually right? We're going into my DMs right after this on the Country Top 40 with Fitz.
2: 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Now let's get back to my buddy Fitz playing all the hits.
0: Thank you, Zach. Welcome back to Country Music School, and you got Professor Fitz. That's F-I-T with a Z. And we're opening up our books and headed straight to the latest from a guy that's been called a country music revivalist. Up right now is Zach Topp, clocking in number 14 with South of

Zach Top going up one to number 14, getting so close to the top 10 with South of Sanity. You know, Taylor Swift says that she hasn't yeed her last haw. Ooh, is that foreshadowing? She's headed back to the CMA Awards, and Taylor, you can't just yee a haw whenever you feel like it. There's rules around here. Here's Taylor at number 13 with I Knew It, I Knew You from the Toy Story 5 soundtrack.

I knew it. I knew you from Taylor Swift sliding way back 12 places to number 13 for the week. And oh, hold up a second. That means we now know there's going to be a brand new number one this weekend. So things just get a little more exciting, and I'm here for all of it. So stick with me. And I was just going through my DMs just a moment ago on the Country Top 40 with Fitz Facebook page. And Jennifer McCall from Springfield, Missouri writes, Fitz, my husband says our family is not allowed to touch the thermostat because he pays the electric bill. And yesterday, I caught him adjusting it himself three times. Is this about money, or is controlling the thermostat just something that happens to men when they become dads? Jennifer, I'm going to need you to stop attacking my culture. All right, listen, the thermostat is not an appliance. It is the command center of the home, all right? A father can be asleep in three rooms away. Somehow he could sense somebody move that thermostat 2 degrees. We don't know how. It's just a gift passed from generation to generation. So your husband doesn't even want control. He's just been chosen. So Jennifer, please tell that man that Fitz says stay strong. And everybody else, keep those DMs coming. Country Top 40 with Fitz on Facebook. Apparently, we've got some marriages to save around here. But Jennifer, after all these years of marriage, you learned that there are just certain things that come with the person you love. Their habits, their quirks, their little things they absolutely refuse to let you touch. So maybe your husband's list of household essentials is just a little different. Phone, keys, wallet, and complete control of the thermostat. Here's Lainey Wilson and John Mayer with phone, keys, wallet, thermostat. At number 12.

Lainey Wilson along with John Mayer for that one. And they're on the rise up 4 to number 12 with Phone, Keys, Wallet. Coming up on the Country Top 40 with Fitz, Parents, this one might get you. A mom in Oklahoma walked past the doorway she'd walked past 1,000 times before, but this time she stopped. And what she saw made her realize something about raising kids that we all know but never really believe until it happens to us. The days that feel like they will never end somehow do. And wait till you hear the song that she connected to that moment. Your CT40 fan favorite, Music with Memories, is coming up.

doing this thing from the original Country Top 40 headquarters deep in the heart of Texas. With Fitz playing all the hits, and we are making our way up the countdown one song at a time. Number 11, Mr. Riley Green, and Think As You Drunk.

Think is you drunk? From Riley Green going up two to number 11, and you got Fitz playing all the hits. You know, one of my favorite things to do is I just love diving into my messages every week for your music with memories. They mean so much to me. And Amanda writes, "What's up, Fitz? My song is You're Gonna Miss This by Trace Adkins. My oldest son left for college this fall, and I didn't think I was gonna be that mom. But I was wrong. A couple of weeks ago, I walked past his bedroom and I almost yelled at him because there were still clothes laying on the floor. And then I remembered he wasn't there. And Fitz, I just stood in the doorway and I started crying. For years, I complained about the shoes in the hallway, the dishes in his room, the football equipment that smelled like death in my laundry room. And suddenly, I would have given anything to have all that back for just one night, even for just 1 minute. So now when my younger two make the house a disaster, I'm really trying hard to remember someday I'm going to miss this too. Thank you so much for playing the hits and everything you do. We couldn't do it without you. Amanda Bricky, Broken Arrow, Oklahoma."

One's 36, one's 23. It's hard to believe, but you're gonna miss this. You're gonna want this back. You're gonna wish these days.

0: The 2008 release from Trace Adkins, You're Gonna Miss This. And we played it for Amanda up in Broken Arrow, Oklahoma. And parents, you know, I think we all need that reminder sometimes, you know, because raising kids is strange. The days can feel really long, but somehow the years are unbelievably short. So let's remember that. Your Music with Memories is brought to you by my family at T-Mobile. As always, thanks for being part of the Fitz fam. The envelope, please. The top 10 in our run to number one is brought to you by Boot Barn. Boot Barn. Keep West.
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0: All right, y'all, we made it. You got Fitz playing all the hits. And before we kick open the door to the top 10, just look around at this weekend for a second. Somewhere there's a little town still talking about what happened underneath the Friday night lights. Somebody's up before daylight, headed to the woods. College football's on every TV in the house. Something's smoking in the backyard, and somebody's mama's already thinking about what everybody's going to be eating after church. And mornings are starting to feel different. The windows are rolling back up. Summer's packing its bags, and fall is already knocking on the screen door. And man, I love this time of year. Whether you're in a truck, a tractor, a deer stand, all the way to a ball field, or just working a weekend shift, or just sitting on the back porch letting life slow down for a minute. I'm glad we get to do this together because I can't do it without you. We call this a tradition. And my name is Fitz. And now, y'all, things are about to get serious. You know what time it is. It's top 10 time.
2: 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This is Victoria Teller from Springfield, Missouri. My favorite song right now is Dan and Shay Say So on the Country Top 40.
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0: What's going on, Victoria? Thank you so much for that voice memo. You are absolutely awesome, and we're kicking off the most coveted lineup in country music. Here's Dan and Shay with Say So.

say so. Dan and Shay climbing four spots this week, breaking into the top 10 at number 10 with Say So. And you got Fitz playing all the hits, going on a run to number one. And I have a little question for you. What do a behavioral therapist and a restaurant server have in common? Well, they're both jobs held by the guy coming in at number nine. ZJK, Zach John King, up next with Get to Drinking.

0: ZJK, Zach John King with Get to Drinking, going up 3 to number 9, and Fitz playing all the hits. And you know what I've always wondered about people who make it really, really big? Like when the dream actually happens, you know, the money, the awards, sold out shows, all of it. How do you hang on to the person you were before anybody knew your name? Well, Luke Bryan once was just a kid from Leesburg, Georgia, with huge dreams and no idea where any of this would take him. Now, after all the success and all the life that he has lived along the way, I asked him something that I've always wanted to know. How much of that Georgia kid is still in there?
1: Gosh, I mean, you know, when I come home and, man, somehow I've got children that are out on the boat. They're out on the boat fishing. I mean, my son, Tate, he was hunting a deer all weekend. And I'm like, well, that's my greatest work of art, the fact that I've been able to raise boys that are somehow, with all this craziness that their dad's gone through, they're still loving the same things that their dad did. And, you know, I got my dad's coming up today, and one of my best friends is celebrating a birthday party, and we're dove hunting every day this week. So that's pretty much sticking to my roots right there.
0: Man, I love that answer. Of everything that Luke Bryan could point to and say, you know what, that's what I'm proud of, it's seeing his boys love the same things he loved growing up. Turns out you could travel a long way from Leesburg, Georgia, without ever really leaving home. Luke Bryan next on The Countdown with Country, and She Knows It, number 8.

0: Luke Bryan with Country, and She Knows It, moving up two to number eight.
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0: Welcome to the Country Top 40 with Fitz, and we are inside the top 10, and the run to the biggest country song in the world is on. But coming up, Lauren Elena. You know her voice, you know the hits, but you may not know just how many times this girl had to get back up to get here. Plus, our run to number one continues after this.

We're back to the hits on the Country Top 40 with Fitz inside the top 10 songs of the week. Wherever you are right now, at home, at work, in the car, thank you so much for continuing this tradition with me. I can't do it without you. Love the messages I always receive on social media. You can find me on Facebook, Country Top 40 with Fitz. Making the stop at number 7 right now with Ella Langley. And yes, I am a proud Ella fella. This is Loving Life Again.

Ella Langley, Love and Life Again, going up 4 to number 7. And my name is Mr. Fitz, you know, the guy who plays the hits every single weekend. And, you know, Lauren Elena didn't just wake up one day and find herself in country music. This girl has been chasing it almost her entire life. She was singing in church at 3 years old, winning competitions by 8, and at 12 years old, she beat out some 1,500 kids at a national talent competition. And then came 2011. When 17-year-old Lauren Elena walks into American Idol, she opens her mouth and Steven Tyler looks at everybody and says, "Whoa, we found the one." And you know what? I will never forget that moment. I always talk about that with Lauren. I will never forget that. And she'd eventually finish second to Scotty McCreery. But you know what? That was just the starting line. 15 years later, that kid who never stopped singing is still right here. Inside the 6 biggest songs in country music, number 6, Lauren Elena and Chase Matthew, All My Exes. I know.

Lauren Elena and Chase Matthew teaming up and on the move up 3 to number 6 with All My Exes. Hey parents, you ever notice your kids save their deepest questions about life and God and apparently animal combat for the exact moment they're supposed to go to bed? If so, let me just tell you, you're not alone. More on the Fitz bedtime routine that I got to share with you after this. This portion of the Country Top 40 with Fitz and our run to number one is brought to you by Progressive Insurance. 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Country Top 40. And parents, you know what? I need to know if my children are the only ones who suddenly become philosophers at bedtime. All day? Nothing. How was school? Oh, it was good. What'd you do? Some stuff. Anybody say anything funny? No. Beautiful conversation? You know, anybody? No, nothing. And then I announce, hey, kiddos, time to go to bed. Suddenly, these children have questions about the universe. Like, hey, daddy, how big is heaven? Well, brother, you know, it's about 9:15 p.m. We don't have time to talk about that right now. Daddy, could a shark beat a gorilla? Why are they fighting? Daddy, if God made everything, who made God? You know what I mean?

Questions like that happen right before bedtime. So now, you know, I need to call a theologian, and apparently bedtime has been postponed indefinitely. It's just how it is. Do your kids do that? And I know what they're doing. You know, this is an organized operation. These kids have discovered that dad will absolutely fall for any question that sounds remotely meaningful if it buys him another 7 to 10 minutes. And yet, here's the part they don't know. I kind of love it, because someday nobody's going to be standing beside me asking me whether dogs go to heaven or if Batman could beat a grizzly bear. You know what I mean? So just embrace those moments with your little ones. I know I am. We're at number 5 right now on the countdown with Kid Myself from John Morgan. We were young.

Kid Myself from John Morgan, staying put at number 5. And you got Fitz playing all the hits. Next up, a competing mustache in country music, part of our Super Stash CT40 community, and a force to be reckoned with. Morgan Wallen with the number 4 song, Been By Now.

Check it out, the latest from Morgan Wallen, one he wrote with Charlie Handsome, John Byron, Blake Pendergrass, Rocky Block, and Taylor Phillips. An amazing songwriting all-star lineup right there called Been By Now, moving up two to number four. All right, my name is Fitz, that's F-I-T with a Z, and I was born to play the hits, and now I'm getting fired up, y'all. We started with 40, we've been climbing all weekend, and now you can see the top from here. We are just minutes away from finding out which song gets to say, for 1 week, we're the biggest country song in the world. And that's a pretty cool thing, so who's got it, who made the move, and who's about to hear their name at number one? Don't go anywhere, y'all. The final climb to number one is coming up next on the Country Top 40 with Fitz. Welcome back to the hits on the Country Top 40 with Fitz, sitting in the original Country Top 40 studios in the state of Texas. I like to call this place the original hit kitchen, and I got some fresh hors d'oeuvres ready to serve for you. Main course is still on the way, you guys. Number one is coming up, but here's a little something-something at number three. Carry On from Mr. Kenny Chesney. She was-

Kenny Chesney going up one to number three with Carry On and with this week's number two song. I like it when he's nice to me. I like the way she says that. Stella Lefty with Boston. On a train.

Stella Lefty jumping up one to number two with Boston. Well, y'all, it's a new week, and we got a brand new number one. That's right, we've already played the previous champion. So who is going to be taking over the top spot now? Well, as always, you got to stick around to find out on the Country Top 40 with Fitz. This portion of the Country Top 40 with Fitz and your run to number one is brought to you by Progressive Insurance. 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Country Top 40. We have one more song to go to the top. All right. I call it the warm up to number one because I can't play the biggest song in the world without warming up. I got to get things moving, stretched out. I don't want to pull a hammy. Your warm up to number one is brought to you by Boot Barn. Keep West. I'm going to play you something right now because I think this song asks a question almost everybody eventually asks themselves. If nobody applauded, would you still do it? Like if there wasn't a trophy, if nobody knew your name, if the paycheck wasn't huge, if the dream didn't turn out exactly like you pictured it, would you still love it? Somebody kept asking Luke Combs what he'd be doing if he wasn't doing this. Being Luke Combs, stadiums, number ones, awards, all of it. And Luke's answer basically became a song. He said, I'd still be doing this. Maybe the stage would be smaller. Maybe he'd be working some regular job to pay the bills and playing some little, you know, joint at night, but he would still have a guitar in his hands. And here's the part that I love. You know the guy in the video, Adam Church? That's not some Nashville actor they hired. That is Luke's real buddy. They connected years ago around Appalachian State, and they played hundreds of gigs together before Luke became, well, before he became Luke Combs. Their roads just went different directions. Luke went on to stadiums, and Adam kept playing music while living a much more normal life. Same love, different size stage, but man, I just think there's something beautiful about that because success isn't always about becoming famous. Sometimes success is simply refusing to stop doing the thing that God put in your heart. Whether you're a teacher, a farmer, nurse, mechanic, coach, mom, dad, radio guy, whatever your this is, I hope you still love doing it when nobody's watching. Here's Luke Combs with your warm-up to number one, doing this.

0: Doing This from Luke Combs, your warm-up to number one. Love that song. All brought to you by Boot Barn. Boot Barn celebrates the values of honesty, hard work, ingenuity, and perseverance, proudly offering a piece of the American spirit. Boot Barn, keep West. All right. Now, before we crown the biggest song in country music in the entire world, I want you to think about just how hard it is to do what Luke Combs has done. Yes, the guy we just played. You know, anybody can have a big song. A few artists could put together a great run, but year after year after year, song after song, Luke has somehow turned something incredibly rare into something we almost expect. And when you've been winning for that long, I guess, you know, I wanted to know what it feels like knowing eventually everybody's waiting to see if the streak continues.
1: You know, I feel like this is like such a question that shows how much pressure I feel like you're under because, you know, on the country top 40, I feel like here he is, you know, he's batting 1,000. Every song he puts out goes to number one. And I don't want you to feel that pressure. Is that pressure still there? Like, you know,
2: you don't
1: need the pressure.
2: Yeah, it's like I don't necessarily feel I'm aware of it for sure. And, you know, I think, you know, that day comes for everybody, you know. But it's incredible, right? I mean, it's like I'm so like lucky to have had the insane like run that I've been on. And, you know, I think all credit due to, you know, having awesome fans and an awesome team and, you know, people that happen to like my stuff, you know, so I'm a lucky guy in that sense.
0: Listen to what he just said. I'm a lucky guy, man. After all the records, all the awards, all the sold out stadiums, that's still how Luke Combs sees it. He gave the credit to his team. He gave the credit to the people who love his music. And Luke, I got some news for you, man. That insane run that you were talking about, it ain't over yet because we started this weekend with the 40 biggest country songs in the world. We climbed through every single one of them, and right now, it's all about you. You are still batting 1,000. Everything Luke Combs has released has gone to number one. Here's Luke Combs and Be By You, number one in country music.

0: breaks out of the number two position where he sat for 4 weeks, finally taking that step and taking over with this week's new number one song, Be By You. And Luke, man, I just want to congratulate you and your co-writers, Dan Alley, Sam Banks, and Nick Walsh. Incredible job, an incredible climb, an incredible career. And you know what? More than anything, you, sir, are an incredible human being. And I thank you for that. Many, many, many more.
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0: And that is how we count them down from number 40 to number one. 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And I want to give a big shout out to the CT40 staff, including Cody Culberson, the notorious DEP, Deborah Evans Price, Nick Allen, Drew Brownfield, and Scott Mahalik. The Country Top 40 comes to you each week from the good folks at North Star Audio, and we do it all from the original CT40 studios deep in the heart of Texas. And my name is Fitz. You can find us on our Country Top 40 with Fitz Facebook page. And I can't wait to see you next weekend. We're going to see if Luke can do it again with Be By You. Have a great week. Remember, if you're going through stuff in life, right, if you're just having a rough go at it, take it one day at a time, one step at a time. You're going to get through it. And think big, because you're thinking anyway. And who's better than you?
2: Nobody! Well, hello there, everybody. It is Sunday, September 20th, 2026. It's our seventh birthday. This is Sunday Potluck. I'm Mike Laughlin, and here we go.

0: And that is Reg Owens starting us off every week like clockwork, just like the Swiss watch he is with the Manhattan Spiritual. Hi, welcome aboard. As I said earlier, it's our 7th anniversary show. We're starting year 8. Can you believe it? I want to thank you for the last 7 years. And on today's show, we will have all the songs I played on the first show. The first show was an hour. Back then, you know, the first 2 weeks were an hour before we went to 3 hours. We've got the mailbag, some questions, and of course, our two co-hosts joining me, the charming and delightful Jasmine Paniak, and of course, the star of the show, the cute and cuddly Elowen Paniak. How you doing?
1: Doing pretty good. As soon as you said her name, she put her hand on her head.
0: Yes. I did get it. One of the questions, but I didn't put it in, is who's the real star of the show? Elowen.
1: Yeah. Are you the star of the show? Yeah. She's touching her head again.
0: Oh, okay. Well, this week on the show, like I said, we have the mailbag. Questions about the show you always wanted to know, and maybe you didn't, but we'll get to you anyway. Jasmine's been watching some classic Chicago children's television there for a second.
1: Yes.
0: which will explain part of the things we did with our first, when I first founded the show. Okay, for the next couple weeks, as it disappears on me, next week Jasmine will be here, and the week after, because that's my birthday, and that's exactly my birthday, as a matter of fact, October 4th, so I may just go and have a double geritol cocktail and, you know, enjoy it. The following 2 weeks, I will be here, and on the 25th, we will both be here, and we're going to start something new. It'll be the Potluck Record Album. What if Jasmine and I went into a studio to record a double LP? You'll find out in about a month. So lots of fun stuff. And believe it or not, Hallmark put the Christmas movie list out today.
1: That is almost as crazy as Michael's having Halloween stuff out in the beginning of August.
0: Well, you might know this. Disney's already running Christmas commercials.
1: Oh,
0: so
1: gosh.
0: It's like, you know, come to Disney World for Christmas. Yeah.
1: Okay, well, to advertise going to Disney World, I can understand that because you do need to plan way ahead for something like that. But still.
0: Oh, definitely. Yeah, it's like, no, too early.
1: Please.
0: We're not even back at school and it's back.
1: Right.
0: Yeah. And, yeah, so you have been doing well, I take it.
1: As you can tell, she has.
0: Yeah, she has. What about Mom?
1: Oh, Mom's tired.
0: Oh. Yeah.
1: Mom hasn't been sleeping, has she? Yeah.
0: No. Well, we've had nothing here but rain and lots
1: Same.
0: Of bees.
1: Not the bees.
0: Bees too?
1: Not the
0: yeah,
1: bees,
0: we got
1: just
0: the bees.
1: Rain.
0: You can't sit outside because you'll just be batting bees. My church had their picnic, annual picnic last week. We had to do it inside because we just couldn't handle the bees anymore.
1: Oh, geez.
0: All the swatting and that. So hopefully frost comes early and bees go south or wherever they go for the winter.
1: Fingers crossed.
0: Oh, yep, fingers crossed. We can always hope. All right, let's get to the music. We will start. Well, you're going to hear some of the songs in this first segment that I played back then. But this one I didn't play, but it's very appropriate for the day. This is the Little River Band and Happy Anniversary.

voice in my head. Now getting caught meant getting fired, but I figured I'd have it all by the time I retired. I'd have me a car worth at least 100 grand.

marched in with my big lunchbox with help from my friend. I left that day with a lunchbox full of gears. I've never considered myself a thief, but GM wouldn't miss just one little piece, especially if I strung it out over several years. The first day I got me a fuel pump, and the next day I got me an engine and a trunk, then I got me a transmission and all the chrome. The little things I could get in my big lunchbox.

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About that time, my wife walked out, and I could see in her eyes that she had her doubts. But she opened the door and said, "Honey, take me for a spin." So we drove uptown just to get the tags, and I headed to ride on down Main Drag. I could hear everybody laughing for blocks around.

0: That was One Piece at a Time by Johnny Cash. Everybody Wants to Call You Sweetheart by Maureen McGovern. People of the South Wind by Kansas. Autumn Leaves by Kinat King Cole. And Happy Anniversary by Little River Band.
1: Yeah, but I could just see the whatever that monstrosity Johnny Cash made going down the street.
0: Right?
1: Yeah, it just would have been cheaper just to get blueprints and make your own parts.
0: Right.
1: But it does remind me of our friend Hippie Chick, who was converting that panel van to a motorhome and doing a better job than Johnny Cash
0: That's
1: did, I should point out.
0: right, yeah.
1: That was. But yeah, those were on the first show many, many years ago. All right, Jasmine's got the list of questions from the mailbag, and I'm going to let her ask some questions here.
0: Hey, no, don't pull the cord, please, honey. Miss Elowen, what are you doing? What are you doing? I'm just trying to get this opened up here.
1: I just realized next year's show she can talk.
0: I know, right? It's gonna be crazy.
1: That'll be fun. Actually, it will be fun.
0: It'll be a
1: I'm
0: lot
1: looking
0: of
1: forward
0: fun.
1: to that.
0: Where? Hey there, found them. Okay.
1: Okay.
0: Stop. We'll just start with this question. What was the original idea behind the show?
1: The original idea behind the show was happening when I moved to Dillingham back in 2019 to take a job in town there. I wanted to find some way to connect and have something to do. And I called the school district because I figured they could use some volunteers, I would think. Turns out they owned the KDLG and they suggested I talk to Sam, the station manager. And I did, and I came up with this idea of a show that would take place at a church park potluck, and I'd play music and tell stories and all that. And I play a variety of music. If you've listened to the show for 7 years, you know we play just about everything, regardless of year, genre. We've hit a lot of buttons, and he liked the idea. And like I said, we did it 2 weeks for an hour, and then he said, "You got 3 hours." And I said, "Thank you." And that's the way it's always been since. And the idea is the show is a respite. It's not, you don't take it seriously. It's a time to relax and forget about the world as I perceive it. And it's a throwback to the days of radio when DJs actually said more than just the song title and had some personality to them, where now it's kind of all tracked, and they don't say much or very little because you got to play 59 minutes of music in an hour. So this is a throwback show, and that's where the idea came from.
0: Nice. I love it. All righty. Next question. Kind of an easy one. How do you decide who is in charge of each week?
1: Basically, the way I try to do it now, and if you've noticed the pattern, it for 2 weeks is Jasmine, for 2 weeks it's me. We do a show together every month,

0: basically how we do it. That's how I do it.
1: I love it. No, I like it a lot more than just, hey, you're recording next week, and I'm like, all right, cool.
0: Yeah, we've done that too.
1: Yeah.
0: But like for example, you're going on vacation first couple weeks in November, and so I know I got to be here. So, because we try to avoid the repeats if at all possible, but sometimes that's unavoidable too. So,
1: Unfortunately.
0: yeah, that's how we do it.
1: Do you have a question too?
0: Who,
1: You just
0: Ellen?
1: want to play with my stuff? I see how it is. Nope, that's fair. All right, next question. Yeah, next question. Why did you pick the Manhattan Spiritual as your theme? I am curious about this one.
0: Well, it was a hit back in 1959, and I was a year old, but I didn't remember it then. What I remembered it from was back in the day, if you had a music station that had that network news at the top of the hour, you would play some instrumental song to get you up to the top of the hour if it was like a minute and a half left. And, nothing vocal or a hit because you don't want to cut out of it to go to the network. And one of the songs that they played a lot was back then the Manhattan Spiritual. And I always liked the build up of the saxophones and that drum in the middle
1: Oh
0: and the
1: yeah.
0: various sound effects. So that's where I decided that'd be the theme. I wanted a consistent theme every Sunday that you know that when you hear it, it's time for Sunday potluck. I will point out, well, Reg Owen passed away a long time ago. This song was number 10 in Britain. I think it also hit pretty high on the American charts. There is an instrumental, there is a vocal version of this song, but you'll never hear it because it's terrible. They
1: Oh
0: should have
1: dear.
0: just, it's on YouTube.
1: Okay.
0: Yeah, it's terrible. At least I think it is. So I will never play the vocal. You might, but I won't.
1: Fair enough. I
0: So
1: might have to
0: that's
1: go
0: where
1: look it
0: we
1: up
0: got
1: now.
0: that one from. Yeah, that's where I decided to go with that one.
1: All right. No, I love it. And it's a fun one too.
0: Yeah.
1: Oh shoot. See, this is my sleepless nights catching up with me. What is the word? Not the riff. What is it?
0: The
1: No. But it
0: boing.
1: is before the boing. The boing is fun. I like the boing.
0: I think there's a buildup or
1: Yeah, the
0: something.
1: build up, that's the word.
0: Yeah,
1: Stupid
0: there.
1: brain. I like the build up of the saxophone. There's like a big huge thing and then boing. Pretty great.
0: Yeah.
1: See, I think I got time for one more question. Yeah?
0: Yes, we do.
1: Yeah, so. In case you don't, I'm just using like a dice roller to choose the
0: Yeah.
1: question, so this is
0: Well,
1: fun.
0: that was the original plan,
1: Yeah,
0: just,
1: exactly. Just
0: random.
1: random. So, where did the Wayback Machine come from? And
0: It
1: who
0: came.
1: maintains it? No, I'm kidding.
0: Yeah, well, we hired that out, like it's like the BMU, the Bear Misbehaving Unit.
1: Nice.
0: It came, believe it or not, from when I was still in Dillingham. One of the Sundays coincided right up with VE Day. And I decided I would play an hour of clips from VE Day. And then we did The Sound of Music, 60th anniversary, which the Fairbanks Light Opera Theater, that's where I got that from.
1: Ah,
0: When they
1: okay.
0: had their 50th anniversary, this was the 60th anniversary of that show being on Broadway. So I did an hour of that. And the first 3 hour show I ever did was the Pearl Harbor show. Which was the
1: Oh.
0: week before you came on for the first time.
1: Oh, so
0: And
1: that was
0: so
1: like
0: we've done,
1: brand new.
0: it was brand new, yeah. And we have done at least one every year since, mostly World War II, but we've done like you did 75 and 76, and I did 26 this year. And we will keep doing it. You'll probably do one each year, and I will do one each year. But the idea is just to take you back to the music, and if we got clips, we'll play them. And that's where that idea came from, because sometimes you need to hear what happened back then. It's one thing to
1: Absolutely.
0: re read it in a book, but it's another thing, or watch Hollywood's version of it, but it's another to actually hear stuff that's going on. And I think that's very important. So that's where that came from.

0: I love it. No, that's awesome. What do you think? Do you like it? Do you like it? All right, cool. There we go. We got it. Tiny little yeah.
1: Okay. Cool. Well, we'll have some more questions after the next bunch of music here.
0: Yeah.
1: So let's get that to that. And what do we got?
0: So I actually want I threw this in here because shoot, it was like what, 2 weeks ago already when we had like six different people die in 1 week.
1: Oh, yeah. Yeah.
0: One of them ended up, I don't know if you knew Peter Cullen.
1: No, I did not.
0: He is, or was very talented voice actor.
1: Oh, okay. I think I'm remembering this guy
0: Yeah,
1: now.
0: he voiced Optimus Prime in Transformers.
1: Okay.
0: That was his big role. Well, I'm kidding, one of them. And one of the reasons that was so big was because of the story he shares of how he got the audition and the quote that it's, my husband is a huge Transformers fan, so I know a lot of this through him. But he there was an interview where he was talking about the audition to being Optimus, and he went to his brother who was a war veteran, Purple Heart, all these things. And he's like, I'm supposed to be auditioning for this hero, this leader, and I don't know how I should approach it. And his brother goes, be the kind of hero that is, I'll look it up while we listen to the music. It was like it's a be strong enough to be kind, basically. Phenomenal. And so the song that everyone associates with Optimus and with Peter Cullen is Stan Bush's song, The Touch. So,
1: Okay.
0: I wanted to do just a mini little tribute to Peter, especially since he was such a huge influence to my husband and a lot
1: Okay.
0: of other people. So we're going to listen to The Touch by Stan Bush. Yeah.